at Westlake Hill 6 and clearing route to Prairie 2 alarm, 4613 BK Road. It's going to be unit 201 for my eye doctor. It's audible coming from the front door. They have not reached key holder.

send you instrument out to that priority one call. The subject side of the vehicle now sitting on the ground. She's wearing a white long sleeve shirt and no shoes. Bystanders who got her out of the vehicle have closed the door to make sure she can't get back in the car.

0: 1342.
1: Door I just scanned, it's the scanner's reading red and green, but it is secure.
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6. It kind of comes back current on a 2023 Kia. I believe it's going to be a 4-inch black in color. And insurance is confirmed.

0: Initial one detained.
1: Sun Valley 17, clear, one detained. Are you guys code 4 out there?
0: 10-4.
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1: Go ahead.
2: 419-640-302, white female.

0: He's a federal disturbance. The additional caller, Jared, is saying that he has a 32 on his hip and he does have an LTC.
1: Zubik 10, 51 is 23.
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2: DeBaker 44, 10-4. Sunset LA 17. The 28 we got was X-ray Victor Frank 3793.
1: 10-4.

using rather than the disturbance of the Vic. Jared's saying that he will be outside for you guys. The original caller stating that Jared made threats to assault him. Jared's actually wearing a black Michael Myers shirt, black pants, and he has a black bag.

0: Unit 3 David 21 and 33, and Imperial Mass 42, assist VMS at 21,300 West 71. It's going to be for a 14-year-old female, not awake but breathing, having a seizure.
1: Go ahead.
2: 817, I'll be 10-8 from this, correction, athletic event, and 76 from the PD.
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0: It's next 51 up for that X-ray Victor Frank, 3793 in good condition, all four up. We'll be at the X-58 Leona.
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0: Sam Young John 5408 Rogue, white in colors. Give me the vehicle that was hit.

0: Sunset Valley 13, are you following us?
1: Sunset Valley 13, I'm sorry, didn't
0: I? Do you have traffic for us?
1: Did for you. I was just advising you guys that Southside was going to be en route, but Tex and Arches may also pick up.
0: 10-4. 10-4, it's going to be locked in. 28, Sam John Young, 8187, Smith Road, Tacoma.
2: 10-4.
0: I spoke to the student who's driving it. Let him know that he's not supposed to be parking there and gave him parking options.

0: 2 Baker 6, checking status.
1: 2 Baker 6, I'm out here with one of the complainants on call 4. I don't know about them at the apartment.
2: 3 Baker 4, we're at code 4 in the apartment.
0: 10-4.

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0: 1337. Will all be 10-8, which report?
1: Yeah, please.
2: Sunset Valley 17.
1: Sunset Valley 17.
2: We're going to be relocating to a different part of this parking lot to perform SFS use.
1: Stand firm, clear.

0: it'll be 250 Austin. Can I start? You start me at the unit. It'll be 290, and Giles Lane at the gas station. They don't have to run code or anything. Just start my way.
1: Direction. Can you assist?
2: Of course. Attach me.
1: Assembly 250, which gas station?

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1: Due to safety reasons, the subject cannot perform SFSCs. She can't even stand up straight.
2: 10-4, I'll notate it.

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0: My event here at Daly Middle School is finished. 10:42. Good night.
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1: Units holding a priority 10200 off of Lake Terrace Drive. Engine 746 on clear, you're en route to this. Advising it just occurred and the subjects are leaving. It's going to be a father and a son of the subjects. They don't have a vehicle description. Also advising possibly she was pushed down prior to this occurring.
2: Seven, 7-5-6 monitor room. Joy 62R, E21000 and E2168.
3: 10-4.
1: Units, round to that priority 1 call. We do have a check welfare and a family disturbance from yesterday at the same address.

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1: Good. 7 Valley 806. Good. 7 Valley 806. I think to show myself an 828 on a mortar assist on Ross Road. There's a vehicle that's in a ditch.
2: Temple.
1: Have that 28 when you're ready.
2: Central Valley 17.
3: Central Valley 17.
1: Central Valley 6, Texas, Paul John King, 5851, repeating Paul John King, 5851, should return to our red Jeep.
0: 5 receive, I'm en route.
3: 10-4 is taking to Flight Rock and 620. Chance, I'm clear.

0: you know, surrounds that priority one calls. They did give it a name. I'm not getting a return. It's for Zach Gunter or Guter. I believe subject left in a gray Tesla sedan. No intox or weapons. Jonestown 46, I'm clear. You're on scene.
1: Good.
2: 7806, they're advising if you can send a tow truck to a location and they'll pay out of pocket.
1: Sanford, do you have an exact location where they're at?
3: Ross Road, right across from the Sonic.
1: Sanford.

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0: 9 X-ray Robert Young 419.
1: Can you repeat that one more time?
0: California plate 9 X-ray Robert Young 419. There's no occupants in the vehicle, it's just in the middle of the road.
1: For when it was called in, there was a mother and her child that was near the vehicle.
2: Okay, you realize I don't have a list for Del Valley.
3: You can try 969, Towing.
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0: for when it was pulled in, there was a mother and her child that was near the vehicle.
1: Do you realize I don't have a list for Del Valley?
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1: Simple.
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0: Simple.
4: Still working on details, but if there's a unit available to check by Jones Brothers Park, the subject's going to be in a charcoal colored Tesla sedan, and he'll be with his adult son.
0: Ten four. It looks like 11. I'm clear. I'll be 76. 10-4. I'm clear.
4: Jones Brothers 46. Otherwise, I'm clear for on scene.
0: 10-4.
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0: Wassel Gunther, George Union Edward, Nora Tom Henry Edward Robert. First name is basically two first names. John Zachary is all one first name. White male, 421, either 86 or 87.
1: 10-4, and do you know if Zachary is Z-A-C-H-A-R-Y?
0: Zachary is Zebra Adam Charles Henry Adam Robert Young. Middle name of Dale.
1: 10-4.
2: Hill 6, go ahead.
3: 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All other floors appear to be clear at this time.
2: Stand 4.

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1: 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I got fire here. They're helping out and filling up for tanks. Some mom and child are going
0: so far.

0: 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I'm 23, call 4.
1: Mustang Ridge, Canada, down on traffic, 13,100 block of 183 southbound.
2: I'm not having any luck finding anybody with that name and date of birth. I'm going to see if we can use a different program. Give me a few moments.
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0: 2046. John Zachary, maybe John Ocean Nora Zachary Dale Gunther.
1: 10-4, yeah, I've run it a few different ways just by itself, and with that, I'm just not having luck. I'm going to see if a supervisor can check TLO or anything.
0: 10-4.
2: Well, we'll through the monitor room, show access to 1 William 15 and show 1 William 14 secured and show the west door count 300.
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1: 10-4, I'm clear. Do you want me to show you 10-8 on here, or are you going to be in Rounds of Jones 1046?
3: I'll be in Rounds of Jones 1046 just to help out.
1: 10-4, I'm clear. I'll show you around there.

0: Sunset 513, I have a 2729 out of New Jersey. This will be the driver.
1: Yes, we're good.
0: I have a yellow number if you want that.
1: Yeah, go ahead.
0: Nora 0976543005502. I'm not sure, Mia Nazario.
1: And it does look like she has an active, valid license that expires in 2030 out in New Jersey. 10 code 4.

0: Yeah, 3 David 31 and 33, I'm clear, and off Friday 2, family disturbance, David 30, 12303 Carl Fed Drive. The complainant's 18-year-old daughter causing disturbance and throwing things verbal, but she is saying, don't touch me, Julia, in the background.
1: I'm going to help you.
2: Yeah, 10-4.

0: go ahead. Can you know where the West Bonnet's throwing? Yeah, or...
1: 30-38.
0: Myself and 37 will be 42.
1: Yeah, or...
2: Radio alarm 12711 Greg Manor Road, Santa Cana 1. I'm also cleaning in route. It's gonna be the Shadow Glen Golf Course.

So, born in 2007, no intox, diagnosed depression and anxiety. She's a white female, brown hair, wearing a Brazil shirt and underwear. No weapons.

0: 382.
1: Got there.
0: Sorry, EMS. Subject's a male, approximately 40 years old. Said he just had a panic attack. He wants to be checked out.

0: interrupted the check welfare. There's a whole conversation going on between them, still an open line. Male is telling the female, the police are coming, you need to get out of the car so I can pull it into the garage. There's also more buzz balls.
1: Mr. Baker 46, can we attempt to separate?
0: We'll try.
1: Seven six five, can you put me in route?
0: 3-3.
2: Step 4, I'm good for another check.
3: Right.
2: Diesel,

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3: Modern room, go ahead.
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3: 10-4.
1: Hey, Ma, I've got an open one right now. Middle of the street. The male caller is refusing to separate.
3: 4s appear to be clear.
2: And 4.

0: I'm not sure if it's physical or if it's just verbal, but we do have an open line and you can hear a lot of arguing in the background.
1: Stand for. Your complaint is still communicating with you?
0: Negative. She actually just disconnected. Yeah, the rest of the check welfare. We still don't have a vehicle description. The call taker, correction, the caller, is refusing to answer any questions. They disconnected.
1: Seven, five, 52, March 1.
2: Monitor room, go ahead.
1: Those visitors just walked through the rotunda. Those are the last ones in.
2: 10-4.
0: Stated it is physical.
1: Upgrading. 735, I'm on scene.
0: Main 31 is code 4.

0: 765, I'm at 418. I can hear screaming in the background. I'm about to break down the door.
1: 10-4.
2: Go ahead.
3: Yeah, that lady, it's just 343. That vehicle is becoming a traffic hazard. Since it's getting dark, people can't see it.
0: Ma'am, can you please engage the locks to the terrace doors, third door?
1: Okay. Yeah, 346. What three words can be finally, adverbs, and buff? Again, finally, adverbs, and buff.
4: Room to 7 Adam, 206. All capital floors and extension floors appear to be clear.
0: And 4. Thank you.
1: Tip 4, is everything code 4, or do you still need units to respond emergent?
0: Copy that. For now, everything's code 4. There's no verbal disputes or physical fighting.
1: 10-4.

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1: Simple.
2: Acorn Drive. Doing a transfer from Lakeways. Emil just called in, stating he just killed his girlfriend. Stating still has the gun in his hand.
1: 785, go ahead.
3: Four zero nine five. 5786.
1: Where is Dan?
4: EMS dispatch, subject just put your channel open.
2: Unit says Valley 1704.
1: The Valley 806, 969 is on scene.
5: Emergency number.
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1: 1-3-0-7-10, I'm currently putting pressure on the 10.
0: 10-4.
2: 3-21, County, I'm clear. Came through the admin line.

0: 3 Baker 46 for code 4, if it hasn't been advised.
1: Yeah, 3 Baker 46, clear.
2: Street number 21, if somebody can post the TCAT information on the car, please.
0: Code 4, just getting the story now.
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0: Nancy, Baker 42, are you clear on that protective order?
1: Clear for zebra. Can we see if we can get a contact phone number for the homeowner?
2: Give me everyone. 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

your cell phone service in totality. As far as the mail door closes, we walk on the shoulder. The proffer itself can be north. Going to be a black male walking southbound, northbound shoulder.

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3: 7-4, I'm clear. Myself from 41 in Park Unit, we'll make our way to the residence.
2: 10-4.
1: Seven, six, five, return.
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2: Unit 3, David 21, go ahead.
3: Victor, Tom, Robert, 8989, check.
5: Wow, it's going to be our apartment 08308. There's going to be a ripple in the background. The caller gave the address and then requested police and EMS. And now saying that he was assaulted, bleeding from the neck. We're on line with EMS as well.
3: Area 21, last one, the young Charles Victor, 7843.
2: 10-4, and it looks like we have caller back on line saying, I will get aggressive and shoot police if they show up.
3: Ten four, is it through the admin line?
2: 10-4, 3-1, transferred over with them.
0: 41, mark clear.
3: I'm clear, thank you guys.
4: 10-4.
5: A machete on him, and they're not answering his questions, we just yell in the background.
4: You can have me that call.
5: Evil.
0: K-93, I'll be around as well.
5: Devil.
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0: Be negative 99 times 3 for Victor Tom Robert expires September of 2026. Coming back to a 2024 BMW SUV, white in color. Registered owner going to be in Natalia, Mongolian, Aleander, Texas. For young Charlie Victor, expires 2028. Coming back to a 2026 Ford pickup, black in color. To a Julia Monig out of Round Rock for the Kansas 28. It looks like it is expired. Doesn't show a maker model for the vehicle.
1: Freedom 21, I am clear. I hear voices. Doesn't sound like there is an emergency. Who may contact?
0: 10-4.

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4: Very nice. The only thing he gave us, the mail and questions we ran about Richard Graham, I want to see what I can find, and he's just yelling, he's not giving any of the information.
0: Steve, get down here.
4: A dark blue jeans and a gray baseball hat. Correction, gray baseball tee.
3: Jones, 46.
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5: 46,
3: go ahead.
5: Can I get Travis County VA to give me a 21? Give me a second, I'll put my city cell on the call.
3: 10-4.

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0: 10:42. 10:40. Shield in 15th, please.
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0: 3-2 Jenkins.
1: I'm code 4. If you can flag the residence cameras and where to make contact at the door.
0: Yeah.

0: Yeah, mate, 806, go ahead.
1: The description we got was going to be a male, dark blue jeans and a gray baseball t-shirt. With a possible large machete.
2: White male, black male.
1: I don't have to advise if he can pick up an all on that. He wouldn't give us any information.
3: This is searching for Christopher Hicks, 37 years of age, white male, date of birth November 18th, 1988, brown over green, last seen wearing a blue beanie, blue shirt, green and black shorts, black sandals, and carrying a black backpack with a silver holographic dragon design. The missing person was last seen at 10 a.m. today in San Antonio, Texas. Law enforcement officials believe this missing person disappearance poses a credible threat to their own health and safety. If you have any information regarding this person, contact the Bexar County Sheriff's Office, County Clear, 2016 hours.
2: Three, and we're being told that he ran towards the north, towards Winding Way, Hill Street. He's saying that there's a campsite possibly nearby Donnell in Lucena, but that's where he possibly ran to.
1: Denver, that'd be, if it's Donnell and Lucena, that'd be out west.
2: Yeah, I'm clear on that. That's where he supposedly stays. He's in and out of his apartment. But he ran north towards Hill Street. EMS can enter.
1: Temporal advising, head on in.

0: Units 3 and 14, 3 and 4, 3 and 12, route 2 prior to 2 collision, Baker 10 at the 13,900 block of Thomas and Claret Boulevard. It's going to be a two-vehicle collision. We're advising that driver's split on foot. One of the vehicles is parked. The other vehicle is a Nissan Rogue. It's text 28 of Sam Paul Charles, 4710.
1: Yeah, white male, walking southbound on red, but not sure if it's going to be him or not. I'll get contact.
0: With rims.
1: Call.
0: 10-4. The street's leaving.
2: Stand by, unknown yet. It does look to be the same caller, though.
3: Wait, 41, you can cancel EMS. We just pulled away from there and everybody's code 4.
2: 10-4.

0: see the 3-figure 10 clear code 4.
1: Good.
2: Shortway 1042, have a good evening.
3: Hey, Bork, you too.
0: Close Bork. Chat 4.
4: 47927 out of California.
0: Roger.
4: Young 5868552. First name Judah.
0: Temple. Anything you code 4?
5: You're rolling with 9, clear, go 4.

0: 39472. He's saying that he doesn't want our assistance anymore. We're going to be leaving here in a few. He's aggressive towards us.
1: We might have another assault family violence offense over here.
0: Is it for this guy in the orange shirt?
1: Can you 10-9?
0: This guy in the orange shirt, he's going to be the suspect or no?
1: 10-4, yeah, he's going to be the suspect.
0: There you go, give me the channel. 10-4, dispatch, sorry, Charlie, let me close.
2: One resisting.
0: 10-4, one resisting.
3: Seven Adam 305 to Austin.
4: Austin 7 Adam 305, go ahead.
3: Can you show me out of the DC search?
4: Austin 7 Adam 305 received. Confirm your 20 and if you need additional units. Yeah, 304, go ahead.
5: Sam Paul Charles 4710.
4: Yeah, they've been 410-4. Mountain Ridge Cat 2 out on traffic at the 13,100 block of South US 183.
2: One detained. Can open the air.
3: 10-4, one detained at 2023 and dispatch on Charles. Let me open. Tell myself, 811 Delta, 1042, good night.
0: 10-4, you too.

0: Yeah, do you bring a four return?
1: The break report is a negative. You can put on the car.
2: Oh, that's your fine.
0: 10-4. Just to confirm, that vehicle does come back to a silver 2006 Ford SUV. Is that the correct vehicle?
1: Four. I don't see any emblems, but if the last four of the van is 2526.
0: Yeah, 3-4, that's not a match.
3: So the event might still be going on, but this other individual's still walking around.
4: This is me. Also, be getting mileage will be 16-170-68-170. That's the 19th and border route, and I'll be arriving shortly.
3: 10-4.
0: Mustang Ridge Cat 2, clear for form. Maynard 31 out on traffic at the 11,800 block of VCS 90.
5: Shannon, 12-3, Maynard 40, you raised for injury.
2: Maynard 4, go ahead.
5: Shannon, 12-3, Maynard 40, you guys have an injury.
2: Negative injury.
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7: 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It's me, David Lincoln Paul, 7571.

0: Unit 3 Baker 4, return is negative 99. I put it on the card.
1: Well, 39 at 545.
2: Good.
1: Are you at 472?
2: Okay. 10-4.
1: All right, 10-4. Can you just separate and start getting stories squared away?
3: Just 343. The admissions just left, so they're in inside the main building. So it is okay to lock up now.
4: 7571 March 2024 is a 2008 Nissan four door, silver in color. 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

0: First name is Sam Ocean Lincoln Edward Ida Lincoln. 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
1: 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She is going to be the only not eligible negative.
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0: Missing a cat too out on traffic at the 12,300 block of Southeast 183 northbound.
1: The 737 traffic.
0: Go ahead.
1: Holding to the ATP parking lot with Texas Paul John Mary, 1685 on a black Honda.
0: Precinct.

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0: show up on our scene. We're going to use them to move this nuke out of the roadway while we wait.
1: 3-14.
2: Those cameras, I don't know if you can see, you can spot them within the center of campus.
1: 10-4.
2: The building is locked. I'm going to go ahead and just check the restrooms.
1: 10-4. Where was that?
0: Long Glossberg is going to be at 418. Miller Oaksters person is going to be at 1211 Kingston Lacey. We'll that's going to be a little over part.
3: Go ahead.
1: 431, 437, 54.
3: Received.

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2: Alright, Jaguar is going to the alarm glass. We're going to be a 418 Miller O. Sun activation is going to be the duress alarm.
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0: 3542-3602, last name of Zermeno, first name Angel.
1: Okay.
0: And if you can't, run as 43 for assault, family violence, and then resisting.
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0: Show me temporary registration, Tom, Mary, Paul, 71, Charles, Lincoln, Zebra. At this time, I'm looking for the driver. I don't know if he fled or not.
1: Ten four.

Clippers, and our two, these first persons, we got 12, 11 kinks and laces, met the Boulevard Park, and our friends, to an Indian male who is yelling, screaming at himself. And the caller is very upset, requesting a 21.

0: 545. Before you head out, the male has a female's cell phone. I'm going to grab it for her.
1: Deborah.
2: Oh, friend.
0: From the scene.
3: 10-4.

0: 10 detection units. We are going to be holding a collision with a motorcycle. It's going to be 130 southbound at the Cameron exit.
1: Five
0: 3 2 8 3 8 on the scene, taking over. Lieutenant. 10-4. Yeah, well, I'm theft,
2: but nothing for assault resisting. A student out of Teresa Hall. I've seen him several times in this building. Teresa Hall, Ragsdale. And over the course of some days, I don't know if you've been searched on that, but since September, Monday, September 14th, I look like he just patted the bandages on his face, changed shoes, but it looks like it's the same individual.
3: 10-4.
4: One 12-303, you saw him at this time?
2: I was over the dispatch at the main building. Well, he was also here in the main building, looked like, on yesterday. Also spotted at Teresa Hall yesterday and in Ragsdale. It's just that he's just, you know, he had on bandages, similar apparel as well. Just sometimes wearing a hat or like, look like a beanie. And sometimes on this one picture here, Teresa Hall, he doesn't have the hat on or beanie, but he has on the band-aid.
4: What's your point?
2: I'm over here still in the main building. I can meet you right outside where I'm parked at.
3: Just 7-4. 7-21 to check my Texas DL when ready.
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1: Received.
3: Four 7-9-3-89 negative. We're about to be code 4 over here, and I'll clear in a minute.
4: 10-4, dispatch, I'm being routed to the collision.
0: Clear, you're on it. Also, counties in route.
2: There's a way in now.
1: Trisha Field.
3: Copy.
1: Vehicle collision involving a motorcycle.

0: 31 East, let me somebody call and put me on the alarm call.
1: Yeah, we'll be. 749, I'll be right in the box to the hospital. 517, I'll be following. Sample. Sky 31, do you want me to put it back in holding or just clear it off the facility?
0: You can put it on hold, I'll take one of them.
1: Yeah, definitely.

0: Monroe 7 out of 206, can you please access Georgetown 0.5?
1: 10-4.

0: speak to.
1: Good.
0: I'm out with the homeowner. She said the new alarm. She accidentally set it off. She appears to be code 4.
1: Metro 32 to units, going to the collision. She was fine. Everybody else can go tonight.
2: Alert conscious breathing.
1: Devil.

0: LT6. EMS asked him while I was pulling over. Do you let him know they need to come back around?
1: Temple.
0: LT6, very nice. It's going to be just some road rash. No major injuries.
2: 10-4, Buff 23.
1: 10-4, thank you.
2: Four seven nine. There's only one ambulance here. Can you get EMS back to 472's location, code 1?
1: 10-4, I haven't said nothing.

0: LQ 627 for the driver.
1: Yes, sir.
0: The text is 540-9-6783.
1: Clear.
0: I think hedge.
1: No.
2: 293, copy, Texas 28.
1: 293, go.
2: Texas 004, Tom, 9, Tom. 004, Tom, 9, Tom.
1: Definitely.

0: gentleman, and I said Southern had lighter skin, possibly white female, and all black, and had a bag with her.
1: And or that been just verified. Last four then should be 1621. Correct. Kawasaki. Yeah, 10-4 is going to be 2024 Kawasaki VX1 black and collar. The police are going to be registered to the male. And he is shown to be, he's shown to be current car negative. I don't see him on the second door since I'm 27. 10-4.
0: Call advisor to introduce to this property. It will be the entrance off of Petronellis. Health and safety. If you make contact with the subject or county sheriff's office, request that you contact them. County clear.
1: I'm 10-8.
0: Before I close the phone.

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1: LT6, EMA should be back on the route. 2-4. And 472, there should be another medic coming your way.
0: 10-4, I can be no checks.
1: 10-4, man, thank you.

0: Pleasant Valley 17, clearing route to South Austin. Do you have that starting mileage?
1: Go 4509.
0: Would you like me to 1042 you at 9?
1: 10-4, that's fine.
0: 10-4. 532.
1: Hi,
0: would you like me to 1042 you at 9?
1: Yeah, go ahead.
0: 10-4.

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1: Off to go. It's verbal with caller and her daughter.
0: ESA route to the collision at Peterson and 812. It's going to be two vehicle collision, black sedan versus another unknown vehicle.
2: I'm looking for it. Receive.
1: Units around family servants. The subject's going to be an Abrea Robertson, 0509, 2005, a black female, unknown clothing description, unknown if she has a vehicle or not, no intox, no weapons.
0: Traffic.

0: Edward 30, upgrade that collision to a 1.
1: Tempo.
2: Disinfect pest control. We'll have the gym doors propped open temporarily, as well as the upstairs showers for spraying.
1: Tempo.
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1: 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She's advising she's code 4, just walking to the store. Nothing suspicious observed.
2: 10-4, are you on code 4 as well?
1: 10-4.

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1: 10-4.
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0: LT6, can you put 389 on my call and make him primary?
1: 10-4, he's already on. I'll show him his primary.
2: Enough, they're still showing me on that 911 call for a 19600.
1: 10-4, it's correct on our end.

0: 3332 Chatham traffic at North SH-130 Service Road southbound. Three Charlie 16, clear 28.
1: Yeah, 3 Charlie 16,
0: go ahead with the first.
1: X-ray Mary Boy, 9173. Heavy front end damage. Start next 51.
0: Unit 3 Charlie 16, 10-4, go ahead with the second.
1: Second will be Charles Frank Tom 0822.
0: Unit 3 Charlie 16, K 10-9, there is a second back.
1: Stand by, one sir.
2: Four 7 hour and code 4.
1: 10-4.

0: Charlie 32. We're going to be blocking all of westbound 812 right now.
1: Yeah, 3 Charlie 32, Joe.
2: Squad 3127, name River. Last name Rashad, Robert Adam Sam, Henry Adam David, first name Taha, Tom Adam Henry Adam, August 13, 2009. Chef, we're Asian, Middle Eastern male. Chef.
3: Three Charlie 16. Taxi Castle 2nd 28.
1: Yeah, 3 Charlie 16, go ahead.
3: Charles Frank Tom 0822, all four down.
1: 3 Charlie 16, 10-4, am I starting at 51 for this one as well? Can you say? Five, 21 and route 23, Bigger 3. May 35, clear, 5-4.

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0: Where are you coming from?
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0: Yeah, if you can make it out here, it might be a 55 investigation.
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1: Go for 3 Charlie 32.
0: Hey, you got two silver badges there. That's, one of them can handle that 55 investigation.
1: Careful.
2: Three tight thirds. So we're going to see if we can divert westbound traffic onto Peterson for now.
3: Yeah, 3 Charlie 32, 10-4.

0: 3 Charlie 32, I've got one to run by New Mexico deal.
1: 3 Charlie 32, go ahead.
0: Hyphen last name, Adam, Paul, Ocean, David, Edward, Robert, Adam, David, Ocean, hyphen, Ramirez, common spelling, first name, Bruno, common spelling, date of birth is going to be 6/15/2006.
1: Yeah, 3 Charlie 32, 10-4.

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0: Those hits are going to be hit, but it looks like they're out of Georgia only. You confirm on that? If it's clear, use that on the card.
2: Charlie 16, I have special en route for the Camaro and Texan en route for the pickup.

0: Hey, Fox 513, around to Priority 2, I'm calling Charlie 20 at 5055 East State Highway 71 westbound. It's going to be Friendship Park. Audible alarm point of activation would be control motion, zone 11.
1: Charlie 2 for 27, by name and date of birth, please. 3 Charlie 22, go ahead. Last name is Cifuentes, Sam, Ida, Frank, Union, Edward, Nora, Tom, Edward, Sam. First name is Benito, Boy, Edward, Nora, Ida, Tom, Ocean. Date of birth is July 17th, 1973.
0: 3 Charlie 22, 10 for.

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1: Unit K911, last four of the VIN is going to be 7, correction, 1041.
0: I'm clear, thank you.

0: Unit 3, David 33, 3 33 is morale party 2, suspicious vehicle on David 10, 22133, Rosegrass Lane. It's going to be for a complainant who sees their daughter had a white sedan follow her home. It just occurred.
1: Jamaica 40 at 13,700 FM 969 Road. Call takers advising that female screaming, hearing a male in the background, you have a knife. Call taker advising that female is crying and yelling.
2: Jamaica 32, put my call back in holding and put me on that.
1: Jamaica 32, Tim.
2: Canada 11, tilt my traffic stop and holding, and show me and rest of that hot shot.
1: Canada 11, tilt. Canada 11, you've seen it, this channel has correction, this has been upgraded to a hot shot. To a hot shot, call taker is advising that the complaint's not answering any questions. Is advising that the subject left. Children to go back inside. Complain to disconnect. Possible 521, I'm go for it. Possible 521, clear, go for it.

CLO showing a match for this phone number coming back to an Adriana Michelle Torres, 23 years of age, showing unit number A as an Adam at this location.

0: Monitor room 7 out of 206. Can you please 21 the monitor? 10-4.
1: Neither of the hotshot subjects is going to be a Jerry Quinton. Cars advising he does not have any weapons, but is intoxicated.

0: Roger, advising that she is securing a knife in the kitchen, advising that it's sitting on top of the sink.
1: 541 County, as a complainant, if the entrance to her residence is through the U-Haul section.
0: 541 County.
2: It's going to be for someone who's unconscious, not breathing, unknown age. Unit 3, David 33, commute to 9, background noise.

0: Victor 26581. I believe there's a tire shop close to the entrance to this location. Not a tire shop, just a bunch of houses. I think that's it.
1: 43 requests me to know if a CIT unit was available.
2: 10-4.
3: 3W41, do an available William unit.
4: It's going to be where my AVO is right now. There's a long driveway. If units can see me, there's houses down there.
0: Okay, Baker, 26 up. Edwards, 51, street 43. It's kind of a bottleneck down there.

0: Third Baker 32. We're down here. Can she clarify which trailer?
1: I was advising that it's going down a dirt road past the White Horse fence and past the White House, advising your trailer's going to be on the right-hand side.
2: Salford to 47, I got her. She's stepping off.
1: Five, three, 47, 10, 4.

0: 15408 Brenda Street. Wait for a vehicle speeding through the neighborhood. I know vehicle description. Unit trustee, assist EMS on Bastrop Street. It has now been upgraded to a 1. CPR is in progress.
1: Five eight four seven ten four.
2: County Law East Unit, this channel is now reopened.
0: County Law East Unit, your channel is now reopened.
1: Go ahead and roll on this way. Do the dirt rotor.
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2: Manor 3024.

0: 5847 male, party left about 15 minutes prior to her call.
1: Unit 5847, Jim.
2: 5847.
1: Last unit with traffic 10.
2: 5847, is that male on foot?
0: Is that a vehicle?

0: 8 or 13 or 51. You still got units running code. Can we downgrade?
1: Hey, we're 51. Everybody else in code's in 8.
2: Three Vega 32, are you clear on rolling EMS?
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0: 41 of the David 40 units. I'm trying to 21, y'all. Nobody's answering.
1: I left my phone in the car, sir. I believe the overtime night shift unit was trying to call you.
0: All right. I've only got his personal number in CAD. I don't have his county number.
1: 10-4, I'm going down to my car. I'll call you in a bit.
0: I'm clear. Thank you.
2: Andrew. 5-21-10-4.

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1: All right.
0: I sent you a text message as well after you get through talking to Sergeant.
1: Yeah.
2: Firebreaker 11, Firebreaker 15, Firebreaker 1, Route 232, Family Disturbance in Baker 10 at 13902 Highmel Drive. I was advising that she's moving out of the location, but subject's going to be the complainant's husband. Subject's threatening her, causing issues for the complainant. No weapons or intel involved. Subject's going to be a body alert on this. Date of birth 11-6-89. Subject's going to be Hispanic male, last name wearing a white shirt, blue jeans. There are children inside the residence. Other lighting subjects currently outside and she's inside. Mustang Ridge 10 out on traffic at South SH 130 northbound to South 130 northbound route.

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2: Listen, can we get EMS en route to Piccadilly and Grand Ave? I got him unconscious now.
1: Yeah, I think so.
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0: 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I went clearing that last traffic. Is it a closed or anything, or just a medical issue?
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4: Possible Adam will be there. I might start CPR here in a bit. We're on the side of the road.
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0: Do you have an AED?
1: 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He's not going to breathe in right now again.
0: So far, I'm coming from Pocono 130, and I have an AED.

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0: Careful.
2: Sorry, 1086.
1: Careful. Anti Charlie 13, clear 54.
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0: Ma'am, can you place me on a call en route to FM 696 in Lee County, reference to a vehicle fire? 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
2: LT6.
1: Good.
2: Just advise, we're going to be holding a suspicious person and the 17600 block of Chino to be referenced to a golf cart and driver searching the area.
3: Can I get for 27 of the victim?
2: That's fine, go ahead.
3: 8062370. Should be chased in on this guy who's working on an LTMS.
2: Can you go then try to have it one more time?
3: 8062370. Chase Pittman out of Lockhart.
2: 10-4.
0: Driver in David 40, 10,100 block, Circle Drive. It's going to be for a black sedan. 28 of Young Boy Nora, 5423, headed towards Thomas Springs from 290. Unable to maintain lanes, stopping in the roadway, and unable to maintain speeds. Correction on the 28th is going to be Young David Nora, 5423.
2: 26 on blocking.

0: by Day 47 Ross Reckless Driver. The complainant did advise that the subject turned right into a fire station parking lot.
1: Central, all cell phone radios blocked.

0: Yes, I agree. 11 return.
1: Good.
0: Negative 99. Does have a current clear that expires in 2028, and he also has an LTC.
1: Okay, thank you.

Monitor Room 7 out of 206, would you please rule all the monitor room?

0: 529. Can I get the last four?
1: 529, last four is going to be 272720.
0: And I'm sorry, can you 10-9, it was 2720?
1: Yeah, 10-4, 27-20, 2720.

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0: Traffic.
2: Student, go ahead.
0: David 47. It's going to be Young David Nora 5423. David 47. He is not stopping at the moment.
2: 10-4.
0: David 47. We're going to be going northbound on 71.
2: Clear northbound on 71.
3: Hunter Valley 17.
2: Unit Hunter Valley 17, go ahead.
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2: 10-4. And special attention to Charlie 20, holding a priority 1 missing child at 6305 Conestoga Wagon Way. Unified David 47, 10-4. Descend at the 5300 block of East State Highway 71 eastbound.
0: Five eight 47, final stop in 9900 block.
2: Unified 847, 10-4.
4: Three David 43, case number.
2: Unit 3-43-262-590-791, repeating 262-590-791.
1: No injury seen, but is advising that 30-plus drivers are taking the shoulder into construction zone to pass the collision.
5: I'm recording.
6: I have two overnights. Robert Michael Victor, 9735 on level 4.
5: So.
6: Michael Boy, 1991 with a Pennsylvania license plate on level 3.
5: So.
1: Quite advising that she thinks that the biological father picked him up. Car's going to be the subject's mother, advising that the father's name is going to be a Robert World, driving a white Yukon.
2: Unit 4710-4.
7: Unit 49, I'm in route.
1: Unit 5X 41 route to priority 2 channel disturbance and make it 40 at 8712 Old Marina Road. It's going to be unit number 11208 at building 11, the terrace at Wanna Creek Apartment. It's going to be male versus female.
0: Okay, 2.
8: Got it.
0: Is there a 17 for this call?
4: Rio Grande Garage here. Just two overnight.
5: So?
0: I see a Spanish speaker and then the DWI unit.
2: 10-4.
8: Five Charlie 21, my 95 is going to be transported to South Austin. I'll be following.
1: Five Charlie 21, 10-4.

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0: Show me out an escort with a student. We're going to be from Building 2000 Student Lounge to Parking Lot A, and I'll be waiting with them until the ride comes.
1: Okay.

0: answer out for family disturbance at the Terrace. Caller's arising that the subject's going to be Hispanic male on the chubby side. I don't intox, no mention of weapons heard.
1: On East Slaughter Lane, Unit 196. It's going to be between a female and a verbal disturbance of a male. The male is going to be asking the female to leave. We'll be Brandon.

0: patients around Thru River Ridge. Complainant advised that the subjects may have mental health conditions, but I don't know what they are. No pets or children in the home.
1: 1038 with William Zebra, Mary 2161.
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1: We're at the entry ramp at Texas 1 Loop northbound.

0: Charles family disturbance. The subject will be a white male, last seen wearing a white shirt and sweatpants. The female is refusing to separate.
1: So.
2: So right. Go ahead for an injection now.

0: Austin Fenway 201, William Zebra Mary 2161, April 2027, is a 2010 Toyota Prius gray in color, owner Latrell Skinner Jr. out of Troy, Texas. Insurance confirmed, negative 29, attached vehicle.
1: Thank you. Go for it.

0: 1342. If you could go ahead and shut down 4000, sir.
1: So.
0: I'll go forth, moment.
1: Clear code forth, moment.

Unit 7, 11 Park Acre 1, route to Rarity 2, shots fired in Baker 10, that's 5,000 block of East Primer Lane. I was advising that he's at 5005 East Palmer Lane, the Canberra Ranch Apartments, and heard it coming from across the street.

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1: Charleston, 7.201, go ahead.
0: 7.10.8 with a warning.
1: Where is he?
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0: Anteran, Fish Shots Fire Call. Looks like we are getting an additional caller advising of the same. Heard rapid gunfire coming from the Fay Street area.
1: Valley 17, go ahead.
2: Charlie 23 at Central Booking, ending mileage 642.
1: 10-4.

0: Unit Westlake Hill 6 is on traffic off West Bank Drive.
1: Shots fired calls. Callers advising. Additional callers advising. It's going to be second or third house on the right after turning off of Bale Street on Fay. Advising that there was a previous incident at this location with explosions in the backyard weeks prior. Also advising that they observed a vehicle driving from Faye Street down to Vales towards Holsey Road, advising that the vehicle was speeding. Unknown vehicle description.

0: schedule over on the JPW North stairwell, but she has since left the area after the alarm notified her.
1: Hey, Ralph.
2: Can you put me on a welfare check? I'm at the 1600 block of Highlands Boulevard. There's a gentleman just sitting in the middle of the sidewalk.
3: Received.
4: Hey, David, 4027-29.
1: Here, the 3-40 goes.
4: Last name will be Schwartz, which is Sam, William, Adam, Robert, Tom, Sam. First name will be Annette, Adam, Nora, Nora, Edward, Tom, Tom, Edward. Date of birth will be
3: 01-05-1991.
0: Yep. Is she back now? Affirmative. She already left the area. What is telling you?
3: Temple.

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0: She's going to be current, clear, and negative. There is a condition sub bond for Joe Flores that she's a protected party on.
2: Two.
3: It is secure.
2: Two.
3: Also, room 150, the faculty office, same thing.
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0: Student is left campus. You can clear me 1086. Eastview campus is secure. 1312 will be calling in the overnights, and you can show me 1042.
1: 1042.
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1: Table.
3: Samaran Ridge Lane. It's going to be third party information. Complaining got a call from his son who was panicked, advised his wife is going through a divorce. There's two sons that are over at the location. The son called the complainant saying he was worried about his mom. How his mom is treating him and his younger brother. Unknown intel, no weapons.

0: 对传22可以跟着 case number。
1: Yeah, 2022, case number is going to be 262-590-792. Again, 262-590-792.

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1: Yeah, 3 Bingo 40, go ahead.
0: I'm having APC issues. Can you show me 10-6? I'm going to reset.
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The son is telling the subject that they're yelling and fighting with them, so there's a current verbal disturbance happening at the location. The eldest doesn't have a phone, stating the mother took it away. She also drives a white Toyota SUV.

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units en route to the family disturbance off Cameron Ridge Lane. 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Mother was heard yelling in the background.

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0: 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Received.

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0: Hey, Rocket, do you want to be eligible? He's current and clear. I show you out on a 2020 Honda 4-door. Insurance is confirmed. Registration's current.
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1: 10-4.

33 and Route 42, switch his vehicle on David 41820 Estancia Parkway at the Calmont on Estancia. It's going to be for a construction site. One white pickup and two red pickups. Notes indicate that there should not be any people or vehicles on the property after 9 p.m. Appears to be males next to the vehicles, outside of the vehicles.

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1: 10-4, go ahead.
2: Last name, Adam, Tom, Edward, Sam. First name, David, Adam, Victor, Ida, David. Date of birth, 12-25-1938.
1: Received.

765, is that going to be out of another state? 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

0: 765. They gave me a Texas DL number when you're ready.
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2: Foot. Complainant is not on scene, watching through cameras, and advised the subject was walking towards the complainant's vehicle. Subject is now sitting on the sidewalk opposite of where the complainant's shop is.
1: Seven, six, five, return.
0: Go ahead.
1: David, do you want to be eligible, current and clear?
0: Proceed.
3: Five, David, 47. DWI 15 has one in custody.
2: Yeah, five, David, 47, clear one in custody.
1: 1353.
4: I'll be 42 from Round Rock. 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
2: Yeah, 5 David 47, go ahead.
3: Can you start the next 51 for young David Nora? All 4-0, good condition.
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0: 5 Adam 45.
1: Unit 5 Adam 45, go ahead.
0: Yeah, could you put this assist complainant call back in holding for me?
1: 10-4.

0: Unit 3 Charlie 48 is on traffic, 7600 block of South US 183. Unit 5 Charlie 15, clear your route.
1: Hello.
2: Tipper, I'm not showing a registration. Can you confirm that license plate number?
3: The auditorium, the gift shop, and the marshal's office.
4: 7301 Capitol. Those doors will be secured later on tonight.
2: Apologies, I'm running out with the wrong state. Same out, let me check.
3: Five Adam 45.
2: Unit 5 Adam 45, go ahead.
3: Can you change the address on this follow-up investigation to 1708 University Club Drive?
2: 10-4.

0: 765, that registration is showing to be expired. It looks like it may have expired in 25.
1: Copy that.

Unit 5, Baker 15, and K9 11 in relative. Priority 2 alarm, Baker 10, 2205 West Pecan Street for the Dollar General. It's going to be an audible front door.

0: 3 David 40.
1: Yeah, 3 David 40, go ahead.
0: Is there any way to speak with the complainant and see if they have a better entrance to the construction site? Because the one that I see, my unit will not make it through.
1: Stand by.

0: unit 3, David 40. Looks like the only note for the property, because there's a monitoring center on the line, just advise of no people on the property. We only have the phone number for the key holder.
1: Clear.

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1: 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Can you have him step outside the front door, please?
0: 10-4.

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0: I'm code 4, there's no vehicles on the site.
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0: Are you showing the secure goes to Riverside?
1: University Club Drive. 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They've attempted to contact the mother on numerous occasions and can't get her answer. Could we please have a unit go by and have her check her cell phone? 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
2: 10-4, we do have 5 out of 45 who is at that location right now.
0: 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I sent him over there for it.
1: 10-4, I appreciate it. 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
1: Unit 3, 4, 3, 4. Unit missing, reach 10 out on traffic at the 11,000 block of North US 283 South.
0: Austin, 6 boy 401, 10 9, you coming in low. Receive, go ahead.

Austin 64401. 10-4, your subject is 99 out of 4, Florida. It's an out-of-state warrant and no extradition out of Texas.

Manor 10, one in route to a suspicious person. It's going to be a live video. College advising of 3 subjects, 2 female and 1 male, descending at the pool. 1 subject seen entering the pool, no weapons seen, no intox. Must be reached 10, clear code 4.

0: 3 Charlie 16.
1: Yeah, 3 Charlie 16, go ahead.
0: Can I have an available Edward unit, 21 my county phone?

Jackson 889 NOR 0 Boy 7304 March 2027 for 2019 Chrysler Pacific van, white in color. Owner is Joshua Gaynor out of Smithville, Texas. Insurance unconfirmed on 1029. 10-4, thank you.

Unified Tele 15, three Tele 40 in route to Tech Welfare. Caller's advising that he feels like he's in danger, advising that he's not home alone but does not feel safe, is requesting LE response. Caller's advising that he is hearing stuff and feels like there's something going on around his house, hearing screaming, hearing help. Advising it's a female voice. Caller's advising that nobody else in the residence is hearing this, advising that he does not think he's crazy. No weapons, no intox, no pets at the location. Caller's advising that this is going to be a mobile home. It will be a green mobile home with a black Ford truck and Honda Civic and Honda SUV in front.

0: Minuteman 35 and Route Terry, two suspicious person at 12601 East US 290 Eastbound Building. He is an Edward at the Grassdale Manor apartment.
1: Day two. Okay, be heading to that area that I messaged you on. We'll be entering through the Jesse Ball side, 476.
2: Okay. Hang out, 10-4.
1: 10-4.

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1: Receive.
2: Austin, 67 Boy, 308, 1067, 10-0, Allen.
1: Unit 5311 and Route 2, 5-1. Missing Ridge 10, clear, cliff 1.
2: Nicholas Allen, criminal gang member out of Bastrop in Travis County for Gangster Disciples.
1: So to be eligible, he's current and clear. I show you on a 2007 Volkswagen four-door and registration's current, insurance confirmed.
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0: K93. Looks like the mail's right here for the goat clean up the city sometimes.
1: 10-4.

32 or Can 3, we all trying to get a hold of Parks. Receive, thank you. We have them on the phone if one of y'all is trying to reach them. Yeah, they can call 32. 10-4 will give his cell ring action turn. Proceed.

0: 32. Have you passed into my work phone?
1: 10-4, we just tried to call. We'll try it again.
0: Thirteen, 12, 23.
2: Sure.

0: Unified Victor 1 and Route 25, Pier 11. Boy 400, Austin.
1: Austin, take the boy 400.
0: You can go ahead and show me your route.
1: Received.
2: That keeps hollering out. She did say at one point that she did yell out, "I'm going to kill you." It's been happening for about 20 minutes now.
3: I'm 765 received. I'm in route.
2: Units 3 Charlie 48, 5 Charlie 13, checking status.
4: 5 Charlie 13, you can show us we're still responding.
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0: attention, like my units, just to let you know, the radio shop's going to be doing some maintenance between 12 and 12:30. They did say that there may be multiple situations where we have an outage for about 5 minutes.
1: Sunshine, copy. 765, probably, thank you much.

0: 5 Charlie 13.
1: Yeah, 5 Charlie 13, go ahead.
0: 5 Charlie 13, you could show us still responding. We're trying to look for the residents right now.
1: 10-4.

0: 32, name, date of birth.
1: Good.
0: Two last names, Lindo, Lincoln, Ida, Nora, David, Ocean. Second last name, Mary, Adam, Charles, Union, King, Adam, Charles, Henry, Ida. First name is Paul, common spelling. Middle name is Antonio. Date of birth is 050387. Should be Sonic Mail.

0: the 7403.
1: Agency assist, Romeo is SAP Charlie with a stolen vehicle. Active tracking, and they're calling the traffic on Charlie radio.
0: Austin 7408 10-4, is this for that William Young Hall 3688?
2: Henry Union Edward Lincoln Adam, second last name, Boy Adam Queen Union Edward Robert Ida Zebra Ocean, first name Henry, common spelling, middle name Mary Adam Robert Charles Edward Lincoln Ocean. Date of birth is 03/29/1987, select male.
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0: Have you gone for a check setting else?
1: Jennifer, I'm not responding to 90 or jail for either subject. I'm just showing negative.
0: 10-4.

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1: 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I'm just showing negative.
0: 10-4.

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0: Anthony Baker 46.
1: Anthony Baker 46, go ahead.
0: Can you show me on a follow-up investigation, 8456 Jesse Bowles, be closing an open gate for livestock?
1: 3 Baker 46,

0: be good to figure out. So I got 2-10, the car's clear. You can clear yourself a call with an agency assist.
1: 10-4.

0: referring to Trooper on the West Drive. Does that individual need to be let out?
1: 10-4.
0: 10-4, stand by. I'm going to lock the haulers down.
2: Back to a 2019 Jeep Cherokee, white in color. RO is going to be a Teresa Flores Sanders. Only showing one Teresa Sanders, not going to be a student, but the RO's address on the registration is different than what we have at AC.
3: Tim 4. It's going to be parked here on the first level of the parking garage. Secured, unattended. Also for 43, the gate, correction, the chain that secures the parking garage is not up.
2: Oh.

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1: Go ahead.
0: Sam Boy Charles, 9894. White Ford SUV.
1: That expires July 27, comes back to a white 2022 Ford. Owner's going to be an Olga Marina at 409 Fantail Loop in Lakeway.
0: 10-4, code 4. They'll be a clean crew.

0: Messenger 10 out on traffic at the 11,200 block of Southeast 183 northbound. Firebreaker 11, Firebreaker 15, around to priority 2 collision, Baker 10 at 14,600 block of Burnett Road.
1: Charlie 48, what's code 4?
0: Answer Charlie 48, clear code 4. Yes, they're out to a collision at Burnett Road. Callers advising no injuries, but they are blocking. It's going to be a gray 2020 Jeep Compass and a white 2015 Chevy Traverse. Unit Canada 11 out on traffic at East Farmer Lane.

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1: Unit 5-11, go ahead.
0: UK 22 is going to be out with a Cedar Park. It looks like they're clearing.
1: 10-4.

0: 7-3-9 Austin. Avenue G and 22-22.
1: Four miles to Prairie, two family disturbance in Baker 20 at 13928 Inaugural Street.
0: Yeah, on post report for now.
1: His wife is having a mental breakdown and making threats of suicide. Attacked the complainant. Complaints advising that they're trying to take care of a seven-month-old son. Is advising that his wife is intoxicated, weapons are locked and secured in a closet, wife has no access, still getting further.

Yeah, Five Baker 13, Five Baker 1, Mountain Security 27, standby, Baker 10 at 1630 West Wells Branch Parkway. It's going to be at Building 8, apartment number 834 at 780 Wells Branch. I was advising that there was a sister trying to get the sister's son back from the father. Child is going to be a 2-year-old.

Unit Edward 53, clear 5-4. 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
1: Yeah, Can 11, 10-4-5, 11, around 10-9-11.

0: Yeah, turn around to the family disturbance. Caller's advising, subject's going to be an Asian female, sending her down to date of birth 7/17/97, advising of previous suicidal ideations. Currently upstairs and locked the door. They are refusing EMS. Caller's advising that the wife does take anxiety and anti-depression medication.
1: Hey, 10-4.

Standby, Charlie 13. County Squeak on being non-extraditables. Central 13, 10-4.

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1: Yeah, K911, go ahead.
0: I put my driver on the card. Can you run them for any record at all? Just for 43, showing as a passport.
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1: 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I'll be 10-8 from this campus back around to Riverside.
0: Yep.
2: One in custody is going to be 013. I'm 22 runner.
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1: 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I think it's going to be Tornez, not Torres, but I found her on Tiburon. She's negative 99, so we're code 4.
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0: 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Did you go to the last four of the din, please?
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0: Unified Negative 35, it's going to be a 262-590-812, repeating 262-590-812.
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0: On that end, on your end.
1: That's a negative. Austin, 7439. No records are coming back for that van. I do see that it's coming back to a 2010 Subaru IM four-door, but that's it. No actual records are coming back for it.
0: Okay. Hey, that's going to be on the vehicle. It's going to be 4 George 5768.

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1: Cabin 4.
2: Unit 3 Charlie 310, route to priority 2-0 from Charlie 10 at 10258 Old Lockhart Road. It's going to be at apartment number 3101, building 3 at the Allers Landing Apartment.

Cynthia, text 911. Caller's advising that a male and female are arguing. Female's asking the male to leave, and he keeps yelling at her. Caller's advising that all he knows is that a mom and two babies reside at this location.

seen interrupt to check welfare. Callers advising that no one's been heard or mentioned and did not seem intoxicated. Callers hearing a loud thumping still and a baby crying.

0: I tried 13. We're still getting no response from trying to knock on the door.
1: Unified Charlie 13, 10-4.

0: Miami Vanderbilt Lakeway unit on a wrong way driver, Lakeway Boulevard at Champion, last seen about 2 minutes ago, headed towards Lewis.
1: Have a show.

0: minivan, but like weighing in on a wrong way driver, like Lakeway Boulevard at Champion last night about 2 minutes ago, headed towards Loomis.
1: Seven six five and
0: up. 765 is going to be a white sedan.

0: Charlie 32, we're out with the call the show's code 4.
1: Yeah, Charlie 32, 10-4, clear code 4.
0: Sunbreaker 4, Lincoln, with case 43.
1: Unified Rick 41, case number is going to be 262-600-005. Again,
0: 262-600-005.
2: Unified Rick 765, what was the direction of travel?
1: It was towards Lomans from 620.

0: Cleveland Dispatcher, over unit number.
1: Yeah, she's at the unit 4305, and she said it's the unit that's backed up to her. She said she faces the lake, and they face, I guess, Bobby Ford. She didn't give an apartment number or unit number.
0: Fourth can be the building number. Do you have any history there?
1: That's a negative. I've got a lot of history, but that's just for that whole address. Well, you know, she did say that it sounded like a male and a female voice that she could hear. She wasn't sure if there was more people than that, but she thinks it's just those two.
0: And four, you advise they were banging on her door?
1: They're not banging on her door. They're banging on the person's door that backs up to her. So she said she faces the lake, and she said it's the one that's on the backside of her. She butts up to them. So it's the apartment directly behind hers.
2: Four, thank you. Can you put her unit number?
1: Yeah, I put it in the comments. It's 4305 is hers.

0: 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Show me a rep.
1: 10-4.
2: C6, what was your location? We're passing National.
0: I'm 23, I see them outside. They're sitting outside the door. Gonna be one male, one female. Both be here, Hispanic.
2: As far as they arguing?
0: Negative.
3: Just a little more information. She said that they have, it's a new unit, or new people in that unit, so they just moved in.
0: 3621, we're going to be on the top floor.
2: Forward 1060.
0: Any other? 4304, 4304.
4: Right.

0: 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Unit Jonestown 46, go ahead.
1: Can you put me on an assist logo? The address is going to be 21101 Loggy Ford.
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1: 10-4.
0: 10-4.
2: What's that, Code 6? I'm Code 4, nothing saying. You can have a complaint come to the back door.
1: You know what, Code 6? 10-4.

0: You know, Westlake Hills 6. The complainant is coming to the back door.
1: I'm clear. I'm with you now. 3-33 to Westlake Hills 6. I'm on the other side of the fence, just 43. What's the thermal? I'm on the other side of the fence with the thermal.
2: Okay, guys, 10-4, I see.

0: Manor 7 County.
1: You have Manor 7.
0: Manor 7, can you show me 1042?
1: You have Manor 7, 10-4.

0: 308 to 7311. Can you make my 20? Or are you the driver just tossing stuff out? Yeah, 10-4, I'm on a stop.
1: Yeah, I'll come over there.
0: Hey, 11-308, what's your 20?

0: Lambda 3-10-2, what's your 20?
1: We're going to be just before, like, Montauk and Burleson.
0: Was he throwing, like, narcotics out or, like, items?
1: Yeah, it's off my product. Let me kill my video and then we'll get back into it. Or was he on the proper or service road of 71? It's on the service road. Right after you take the exit. Yeah, I'm jumping off 71 right now. I'll start a quick.

Jimmy 311. Hey, I'm going to kill the camera and I'll give you the coordinates to look, but it was like in the center of the road, and I'll give you a better 20. Or is it large items, or is it like smaller baggies? No, it's like a user amount. I just crossed over Woodward, so was it after Woodward or east? 10-4. Look at where we are on the GPS, and then look at the exit. It's going to be like a quarter of a mile back from where we are. Just before I have some just second left, let's...

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1: 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I'll be 1042.
2: Table.
0: The 5900 block of Thunderbird with a gray GMC sedan.
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0: Unit 3-4 out. Code 4 on a flag down at the 15,800 block of Foothill Farms Loop.
1: Warning.
2: 10-4-36. Hey, gloves. The problem is, I think some of it has been ran over.
3: 10-4, if you can just get as much as you can. It looks like a pretty decent amount, probably about anywhere from 5 to 10 grams.
2: Yeah, I have a very small rock that I found.

0: 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Your last call, what was the disposition?
1: That's a very unfortunate completed.
0: Received.

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1: I'm with Rubik or 4 right now at the tax office for code 4 at that flag down. If you could you start Pflugerville this way? There was a verbal disturbance between roommates, and this is one of the roommates flagging us down. It's the apartment complex right here. I think it's Camilla Farms.
0: Unit K911, 10-4.

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1: I'm clear. Thank you.

or send me out, clear something out, cheesy verbal prior, send me out to the tax office, kind of counties out with a note of 5 now about a verbal disturbance having that foot health arms.

5847 and Route 2, priority 2, reckless driver Baker 40 at the 11600 block of FM 969 Road. Vehicle's going eastbound on 969. It's going to be a white van without its lights on. Was advising that they've been trying to alert the driver. Vehicle is displaying a 28 of Boy Charles 4A9211.

0: William 61.
1: Yeah, William 61, go ahead.
0: I'm hoping we can clear that call out, but I might have just jinxed us. But go ahead and close that call.
1: Just to confirm the Highline Road call.
0: Yes, please.
1: 10-4.

at 5311 around severity. Two suspicious person at Baker 20 at 6625 East Palmer Lane. It's going to be apartment number 4110 at building 4, the Manchester Apartments. I'm advising the ex-boyfriend's at the door and refusing to leave. Subject's going to be a black male, chubby, laughing, wearing white shirt and black shorts.

0: DFR David 35 en route to a hot shot, check welfare in David 30, 610 Crystal Creek Drive. Caller 5 is on a video call with my friend on Discord and he shot his mom, occurred 5 minutes ago.
1: Standing male, no shirt.
0: I saw 15 temp. Transfer to us.
2: Okay, we're not going to run hot to admin calls. It's likely swatting.
0: 3-33. Unit 3-33, go ahead.
2: Sorry, I just logged off. At 43, there's live streamers there. In the last 2 days, they've escalated calls that have gone nowhere.
0: 10-4.

advising that he has 4 siblings, unknown ages and name. Caller stating he shot her with a rifle.

0: 33.
1: Unit 3-33, go ahead.
0: 43, the property renter is a Nick Lee, Lincoln Edward Edward. He's listed on both of the previous incidents.
1: 10-4.
2: At the start of a call, caller did disconnect on call taker when they asked for the subject's name. Looks like there was a prior disturbance standby at this location in July. Possible subject might be a Melvin Wright.

0: Unit William 61, we're going to have one of the call takers message you with a link to the live stream.
1: I'm clear, thank you.
0: Complainant is telling call taker that he, the subject is stating that he has a sister and brother hostage.

0: David 33.
1: Unit 3, David 33, go ahead.
0: If it's 43, 610 is going to be a shared driveway with 608 on the right side of the road. It splits off at the top of the hill to the left. It's a dirt road.
1: 10-4.

0: play M61 on the live stream. It's looks like five adults that are casually hanging out in the kitchen area. So let's downgrade this to even a three.
1: 2-4.

0: 5235.
1: Carter, just...
0: Text DO number is going to be 350-89477. Just put that on the card, please. Thank you.

0: Firebreaker 23.
1: Yeah, Firebreaker 23, go ahead.
0: Looks like there's a... It's occupied one time with an individual behind the wheel sleeping.
1: Unit 5, 23, 10-4, Edward 51's in route, see ya.

0: Yeah, very expensive. I'll be in the industrial park between Building 5 and I believe Building 4.
1: 5823,
2: go ahead. Beacon 75 for a civil standby.
1: How far I'll be around.
0: This vehicle will be backed up to a, we parked in reverse to against a overhead door.
1: Yeah, 5823, 10-4.

0: 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Megan Garza, deals not eligible to not renew your favor to the PSI $2 like expired 04/24/2024. Since we're not. Austin Fanboy 311, we copied your last traffic.
1: I'm gonna go back and try it.

Stand by Charlie 13, around to clarity 2, check full friend Charlie 20 at the 11,700 block of Gamma Street. Call advised that I need a 17-year-old escorted from my home, then disconnected. We did attempt callback, got voicemail times 2.

Yes, sir, to check welfare. I just have been updated to 11716 Gammer Street. We have had prior family disturbance at this location. Priors do mention a 17-year-old son of a Josiah call-in and possibly the caller of Jenny Canales, based on priors. There is a caution at this location from 2015 advising that this location is anti-police.

Friday 21 is en route. Credit 2, check welfare in Adam 40 at the 1200 block of South Quinlan Park Road. Will be a male subject walking onto 1302 South Quinlan Park and roadway. Subject is intoxicated on drugs.

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0: used around the Czech welfare, unknown weapons. Subject lives next door to 1300 South Quinlan Park. Subject is currently in the middle of the roadway. Will be a white male, 6'1", medium to heavy build, unknown last seen wearing. Will be on foot.
1: Unified Brick 11, last four of the van are going to be 8168. Again, 8168.
2: 10-4, I have a second 28, we're ready.
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3: Pickup truck on scene, saying that they don't see anyone, but the vehicle will be driving on the site, and the premise owner is requesting dispatch. Said no one should be there.

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0: -29, 10th Fast Ferry, green 2001 Toyota SUV. Registration expires in January of 2027. Registered to a Karen, Ulisa, Pineda, and Hernandez out of Lockhart. Insurance is not confirmed.

0: Candy, Cena, Special Attention Baker 20, holding a priority 2 reckless driving call at the 12,400 block of North SH 130 southbound. Vehicle slowing 80 to 90 miles an hour. Charging it to be a Southern Tire Mart 18-wheeler swerving across all lanes, almost struck another barrier. I was advising that the cab appeared to be white as well as the trailer. Caller no longer has visual.
1: 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Zone 3, unknown description.

0: Centralizing Kingsham 23.
1: Stand for.

Unit 5 Echo 11, clear, go for it. Unit Mustang Ridge 10 out on traffic at the 11,500 block of Southeast 183 northbound.

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0: I'm sorry for you. 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
1: You guys, I'll see you one time.

0: Yeah, Fire David 19, checking status.
1: Woods 3, we're still checking. Woods having contact.
0: 10-4.
2: Five Charlie 13, call 4.
0: Yeah, Five Charlie 13, 354.

0: open the back yet, or is it broken?
1: It's still broken.
0: Okay, Bart, can you open the one by dispatch for me?
1: Why, certainly. And LT, that one does open if you get close enough to a phone being inside.
0: Okay, Bart, thank you.
1: You're quite welcome.

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check welfare. There's a female in blue tights and a tank top walking on 130 on the right shoulder going southbound. She's close to the Pecan identity.

45. I clear something around geoswitching Santa at 706 Coconut Grove. However, I think you heard five knocks on the door, and it sounded like you heard someone walk away. He did say that he did order DoorDash, but is refusing to look out the door to see what it is.

0: before or after the Connors?
1: It was before. She was almost at the, so it was

0: 531-27, name, date of birth. Last name Johnston, John Ocean Henry Noor, Sam Tom Ocean Noor, first name Morgan, common spelling, 11781, white female, says she's out of Washington State.
1: Yeah, 10-4. She's going to be 99 now. I believe it's going to be out of Oregon times 2, but it's going to be Oregon pickup only. She has the Washington DL, find it in 72.
0: You didn't that. 10-9, I got a bunch of background noise.
1: She's in 99 out of Oregon times 2, to be in state only. She does have a Washington deal. I'll find it and send it to you. We were out on her earlier, off of 685.
0: 10-4, I'm giving a courtesy ride to the QT up front. Get off the highway.
1: 10-4.
2: Go ahead. So 43, it's the same employee from yesterday. She doesn't like people ordering.
0: Yeah, well.

0: Meter 9 or Meter 11. Go ahead. You want to come my way, 71 to Benoit, please.
1: Yeah.
0: Good 4 for now. I'm on stop with a possible 55, so ready to code 4? Good 4, I got 3 people in the vehicle. I'll be doing a vehicle search here shortly.
2: That'd be 10-07 to 309, one your way.
0: 4, thank you.

Austin 7.309, Denise Gas, Diaz not eligible, but I'll renew your ferry to appear. Class C driver's license is expired 08/20/2021.

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1: Unit Central 41, go ahead.
0: Central 41, I will be en route to the child abuse office.
1: 10-4.

Unit Canada 11547, route to party to disturbance southern Baker 40 at 4772 Sager Lane. It's going to be at apartment number 6212, building 6 at the Camper Ranch. Cause of rising, it's going to be a verbal with a neighbor. Smell subject is cursing. Caller's advising that the neighbor went back to his apartment.

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1: Canada 11, go ahead.
0: I appreciate the support, but I think I only need the second closest unit to back me up.
1: Unit Canada 11, 10-4.

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0: 5 Charlie 13.
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0: 5 Charlie 13. I'm parked across the street from the RISA apartments. I think I see some kids trying to break into a car. Can you create a call, suspicious people?
1: 5 Charlie 13,

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1: Flashlight 13. One of them is going to be wearing a white hoodie. Still getting further.

0: I tried 13. I just passed by the apartment again, and I do not see them anymore. I saw them towards the front of the leasing office.
1: If I tell you 13-10-4, do you have a count on how many subjects were there?
0: I believe it was two.

0: 515-13. I'm going to go in the back entrance. If you want to go in the entrance off Lampkin.
1: 10-4, I'll be going into the front.

0: 5513, you can show us code 4.
1: Yeah, 5513, 10-4-5-4.
0: All units can go 10-8, we don't see them around.

Unit Mayday 35, Mayday 31, route to Party 2 Wolfer at the 13,400 block of ECS 290 westbound. It's going to be an iPhone crash notification. Call takers advising that they can hear muffled voices in the background. Also advising that they can hear radio in the background.

Yeah, drops the priority one collision. Additional callers advising that they're in a very large truck and a small vehicle ran into the back of his truck, believing that the driver of the small vehicle is very injured.

5647523 in Rochester. I just assist DMS and Baker 40 at 8721 Eastern Heights Boulevard. It's going to be unit number 1312 at the Heights at 8721 Apartments. Caller's currently on the line with EMS advising that she, call takers advising that she requested EMS. Caller told EMS that she thinks someone was attempting to break into her residence.

90 units en route to the collision with injury. We are getting an additional call who's advising that the driver is awake and has a leg injury.

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1: Go ahead.
0: Tom Lincoln Frank 7694. Hurry in the next one rotation.
1: Yeah, man, 35 Tom.
0: It's all four up with all the airplanes deployed.
1: Yeah, man, 35 Tom.

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0: Victor Frank X-ray 9556.
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1: Yeah, Man 31, go ahead.
0: Man 31, first one's going to be by BL number 2296787, 2296787. Last name, Rodriguez Martinez. Break.
1: 10-4, Main 31, go ahead with the second.
0: Second one's going to be DL number 5236-4218, 5236-4218. Last name, Salazar Sanchez.
1: Yeah, Main 31, 10-4.

0: Mina 35. Do both those vehicles show insurance?
1: Unit Mina 35. Unit Mina 35, 10-4, they're both confirmed.
0: 10-4.

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1: Yeah, 5847, go ahead.
0: Can you research apartment 1303, please?
1: Denver.

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Unified Pick 47, negative fires for CAD. Charlie 15 out on traffic at the 9300 block of Southeast 183.

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0: 700 block of Earth, IH 35, service road, southbound.

units operator 10-8 back at console.

is, you know, the vehicle that sped off, he's not pursuing, advising it's possibly a Toyota Camry with black paint damage on the bumper with a temporary tag. Vehicle was last seen headed eastbound on 290 going over 100 miles per hour. County clear.

0: Austin, 8-Henry-106, Texas 28, Young David Nora, 57345. Coming back to the 99 vehicle out of Davis sector.
1: All right, you can just go around for now. I'm trying to catch it to a 5-minute line run for me.
0: 10-1.
2: Yeah, that Baker 41 route to priority to suspicious noise in Baker 40 at 4703 Dorchester Heights Lane. I was advising that they could hear something on the street, unsure what it is, advising it's possible arguing.

0: Buckhead 35, I'm clear. Can you get with Hayes County and figure out what all the conditions of monitor, please, as far as the stay away?
1: 10-4.

0: Williams. If you want, go ahead.
1: This is David 30 called. 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
0: Stand by. We got the call from a friend and advised that just an assault had occurred. Didn't give specifics of where it happened.

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0: You said 10-9?
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0: Advise, I'll add notes, but if you'll confirm on the vehicle, please.
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0: Can you ask KPD if they have a contact for the owner, if it's the true victim? The registered owner is only like a half mile from here.
1: 10-4, we look for phone number for the registered owner.
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0: page. Do we have a description of the vehicle that's the suspicious vehicle?
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1: Clear.
2: When someone's in the back, it lies, and we'll try and clear from the front.
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1: Imperial 43, the manager.
2: There's no lighting outside.
1: 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I'm trying to get a vehicle description. Where is that?

0: with my serial number and back card from Old Austin Auto.
1: That's you that parked next to that covered parking space. You're a little too far away.
2: No, you said come across 685. It's going to be the one across the street.

0: 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They utilized the vehicle to make entry into this.
1: 10-4.
2: There's a trailer class through the parking lot to Split Oak Creek, or Applewood.
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0: Yeah, I don't see any movement.
2: Negative. Yelp are getting good numbers over there. If I could get someone with me for the back.
1: Shell and his trainees should be going to the back.
3: Stop for that. We're in the back.
4: Okay, when did the owner get a vehicle description?
3: Negative.
0: Paul, 39, go ahead and give us the channel. We're going to make.
3: No, we're dispatching until it's closed.

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1: Hey, I need you to 25 with me over here at the security office real fast.
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1: 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Y'all gonna be code 4 out there?
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1: Yes, ma'am. If you can you check the neighborhood? We got a part to a car. I don't know exactly how much damage is going to be done to this vehicle. Looks like they use a the front end to hit the shop.
2: Okay, well.

0: Unit 5841 around Severity 2 collision in Baker 40 at 12733 Tesla Road. It's going to be for a 2023 Toyota Corolla, silver in color.
1: Southwell 451, 5 mile, Jenny holding, show me in route to the collision.
0: Southwell 451, 10.

International Police Command calls advising that there's no injuries, but they are blocking the roadway. Two vehicles involved.

0: 211-260. Hey, we're looking for a red Ford F-150.
1: Air 4.

39, can you notate the intersection of Applewood and Valley View? There's also another car parked in the middle of the roadway. It looks like it comes back to a Kia.

0: gentlemen. Who's the on-call CID?
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0: 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I'll be code 4, 1050 at current home property.
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0: The 1046 is going to be on Young David Nora, 4338. It's going to be the flyover off of Tollway 130 going on to 290 westbound.
2: Good. Is the vehicle you're out with, is it leaking any fluids? We have indications here that the vehicle may be leaking some fluids.
3: There's no car that I have found, only a car part. A part is a shroud for an ignition key.
2: 10-4, I'm clear.
3: Another weird thing is that there's property laid out on Valley View, so I don't know if they stole the vehicle and then use it for the burg.
4: Can you go and roll EMS that way for possible strangulation, please?
5: Q29 Lost Part, part here.
4: 535, it's going to be for possible strangulation.
5: 10-4.

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0: Lincoln, Sam, Henry, 3580, Red Chevy.
2: Austin, 79601, Heroes en route.
1: Yeah, 20 comes back to 2016, Red Chevy Malibu. It's going to be expired. Insurance confirmed negative 99.
0: 10-4. Pick it forward that time.
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39531. Is that your vehicle there on Split-Up? 10-4, I'm going to pull it over here and block this part of the parking lot. I'm going to be somewhere else. Can you go over there to Valley View and Split-Up? Yeah, I'm sorry, Applewood, and then go from there and keep that scene just in case it's involved in ours over here. 10-1.

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0: Could you put my off duty on hold and attach me to that collision here at Tesla?
1: 10-4.
2: Austin 7, Adam 601.
3: Can you please get a 51 for this vehicle? It's going to be all four up. Work truck, super duty vehicle.
2: 10-4. Also, Heroes should be pulling up.
3: 10-4, if there's an additional unit in the area for more traffic control, that would help also.
2: Also, any available unit to assist 7 Adam 601 on Texas 130 toll southbound and a flyover 290 for traffic control.

0: 7100, 7950, go ahead. You're out here on 295, we're from 4130. 10-4. I'm going to have to break off here in a second. Can I push that vehicle with my push bumper? There's a big shoulder down right here at the end of the flyover.
1: Yeah, rolling 1-2-10-4.
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0: 7-8-0-1, 10-4. Can you start me a transport unit? I'm going to be 95ing him shortly. I'm going to be at the abandoned gas station at San Jacinto and 15th.
4: Unit to assist 7-8-0-1 with transport at the abandoned gas station on 15th and San Jack.
0: If you want to wait, I'll head that way.
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0: 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Jesus.

0: 539-531. Is he saying his vehicle's stolen? It's going to be a running ass camera. It's pointing to where that suspected vehicle would have been parked. Zero. 6-0 traffic.
1: Thanks for doing it.
0: 10-4.

0: 31. He's clear, current negative.
1: Five 31. My 27 is stating that there was a black Suburban parked here on the street.
0: Temper.
1: Or a black SUV.
0: The one.

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1: Tam 4, I'm not getting traffic off of Austin 1. Because he was trying to reach you on patrol.
2: Seven B 950 to 7 A 601.
1: Go ahead.
2: Yes, sir. I'm gonna have to break off in a minute. Do you want me to push that truck with my push bumper? There's a big shoulder down here at the end of the flyover.
1: Yeah, we can give it a shot. We just gotta get this tow hitch off here.

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Units 1 Baker 31, 1 Baker 45, Edward 51 are up to check welfare. 14,800 block North SH 130, southbound. The reference to a white female in a blue shirt, she's walking southbound on 130 proper, close to the shoulder. Our call is concerned for her safety. No further.

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1: The 911 open line. Subject is going to be on a bridge with a fishing pole on the northbound side. Looks disoriented.
0: I have keys Z22, R down PP in the vehicle, and all equipment appears to be functional.
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0: 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Austin 7, Adam 601. Tri-City towing en route.
1: Four, we're getting this vehicle relocated. It's going to be 290 now, westbound. I'll give you an update when we get fully stopped.

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0: 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Edward 51, 10-4.

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0: If you can check the second level entrance of building 3000-3243 void, we had a staff member gain entry.
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1: Capital, 7 Adam 1100.
0: Contact EMS, have them respond to headquarters in front of Building A on the Lamar side, where a 33-year-old male kind of altered mental status. They can classify it as a priority 3. And no medical conditions, physical activity upon insertion. Heart rate is 90. Correction, heart rate is 120. BP is 137 over 71. O2 is 96%. Still altered after about 10 minutes.
1: Capital 7 out of 1100, 10-4.
2: Hey, 27.
3: Hey, 27.
2: Yes, I'm going to be 1041, Shadow Glen. I'm on traffic control.
3: Summer.
4: Hey, 20.
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4: 1041. Here's my traffic control from Blue Button Trail Elementary.

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0: A16, go ahead.
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0: W 1041, Decker Elementary, starting exterior security permit check.
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0: Just received 21 from principal that there are 3 juveniles on Misty Grove, possibly in a physical altercation. I'll be en route to that location.
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0: 827. Yes, ma'am. 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
0: 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I'm going to take off.
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0: 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It's 1.6 SCB courtroom.

0: 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Everything is 10-4. 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I reset it.
1: 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Thank you.
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0: Sir, can I show you how to go for a security check?
1: Unit 1 Charlie 40, not to the collision in Charlie 20, 6300 block of South SH 130, South Ground proper. Our clients advise on the collision at 130 in Elroy. We have an open line in here talking in the background.
2: A17,
1: go ahead.
2: A17, I'm 23, made a rise. Can you put me on traffic control?
1: Careful.
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Unit 1 David 11 is en route to a Jack Welfare in Davidson, 17,000 block of Hamilton Pole Road. It's going to be an iPhone crash notification, only hearing traffic in the background.

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0: One Charlie 24.
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0: I got a hit for a stolen vehicle that's parked on the side of East Water Lane. The 28 is going to be Tom Zebra Henry 3576.
1: 10-4, and that's on a white Cadillac?
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2: Edwards 10, 1 Charlie 24, is it occupied?
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0: Austin 7B108, 1025, William B. Travis Building. There is a report of a contractor, male subject, posing as a contractor trying to access the building. We have no description.
1: 10-4, I'll be 17.

0: Charlie 30.
1: Unit 1 Charlie 30.
0: Can you notify the proper agency that the lights at 130 and Elroy are flashing red four-way direction?
1: 10-4.

0: 1 Charlie 24, if we can confirm the last four of the VIN are 3124.
1: One Charlie 24, that's correct.
0: One Charlie 24, can we confirm that we have the registered owner and confirm the vehicle is stolen?
1: 10-4, what's the condition of the vehicle?
0: One Charlie 24, it's going to be 4.
1: 10-4.
2: Go ahead.
0: Subject last seen in the loading dock.

0: Unit 1 Mater 13 is run to the collision. Ike correction 15,200 block, North Ike 35, southbound. In the left lane, it is blocking. There are no injuries.
1: Paul 39, Paul 321.
2: 21 again.
3: Valley
4: 816.
2: Valley 816. This is going to be out of
0: Hornsby. 10-4. I requested for the vehicle to be confirmed. The ABD Bolo has a victim's phone number on there. Were you going to be reaching out to them, or were we starting a wrecker?
5: 10-4, I've attempted contact with the victim and have not got an answer. I will continue and update you momentarily.
0: 10-4.
6: 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We 10-41. 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

0: 7B100, 7B108. Go ahead. Do you make location for the William B. Travis call?
1: Yeah, I'm out with the contractor to send him away. He is a employee, but doesn't have badge access. I'm trying to get his name.
0: He's back by the loading dock.
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1: 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I'm in 1041 DAP for drop off.
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1: 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It's going to be 46947 on a Sondheim Friends 22 revolver.

0: 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Verifying serial 46947. Re-advise the caliber.
1: It's going to be a 22 long rifle.
0: 9110 for negative 29.
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0: 1 Charlie 40, I'm clear out for the missing adult in Charlie 10811 San Jose Avenue.
1: Is that someone driving?
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0: parking at Westlake Hill 16 is out on traffic. It's the 100 block of Reveal Road.
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0: 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Nor King Paul 3200, Nor King Paul 3200, Channel Trace and Misty Grove.
1: 10-4. Austin 6804, can you advise if the 51 was on scene?
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2: Bakery 391, Charlie 445, Robo Servants. 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Christopher Duran's going to be outside yelling at people. Don't be wearing all black.
1: A19 dispatch.
2: 10-4.
1: I'm going to tell me 10-8 from traffic control. 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
3: John Mary Mary 7332, and it's just a license plate among some property.
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0: The John Mary Mary 7332 is going to be a canceled flight as of August of 2025.
1: What kind of vehicle and where is it registered to?
0: It's associated with a blue 2017 Kia Sportage back to a address in Center Ridge Drive in Austin. RO's in Amy Sullivan.
2: Michelle Scope 4, can I get one by name and date of birth?
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2: 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First name, Frank Ida Lincoln Ocean Robert Ida Ocean. Last name, Young Adam Robert Edward Lincoln Young. Date of birth, 02/05/96. Should come back to a Hispanic female.
3: 10-4.
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5: I'll show you on traffic, 2300 block, 620 south.
0: 10-4, we made it into the Wendy's parking lot.
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Unit 1 Baker 23 is mounted to the traffic hazard in Baker 40, 10,600 block of Cameron Road at Blue Goose, where Blue Goose turns into Cameron. A large dump truck is blocking the roadway. Unknown if it's occupied. Units en route to the alarm on 2805 BK Road. This will be a silent hold-up alarm at the cooler.

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Interval language 10-4.

0: CNET 1 David 11 is en route to the SSCMS in Davidson at 18520 Dewitt Place. It's going to be a 10-day-old infant in respiratory distress.
1: 33.

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0: The call came from Travis County. Two pilots called in laser illuminations, green in color, 10 to 15 strobes each. But it didn't. It happened an hour ago.
1: Just before the 35, I've got a dump truck versus a Honda blocking the right lane. Honda's facing eastbound and westbound lanes. 10-4, and you're stopped with them? Yes, ma'am, you can show me out with them. Can I give you 28 when you're ready? Go ahead. X-ray Frank, X-ray 9941, check. Go ahead. William John Sam 1923, and it looks like the driver of the Hyundai is still in the vehicle. I don't think they can get out. 10-4, can you go with your employee number? 4734. 10-4.

Manor from 2-1. That'll be a 3-car collision. Code 4. I'll need fire for fluids in the road.

501 Entry Boulevard at Exit C. It's audible front door entry exit. One Baker 9 10 drawn to the collision. Priority 3 Baker 10 200 block west, Wild Senna. Truck versus small SUV. No injuries, not blocking.

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1: 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Central 91. 10-4, Ida 208 is trying to find you. Can you go with your location again where I can get it to them? We're at 290, probably about a quarter of a mile south of the 290 flyover to go southbound on the 35. We're in front of the Mexican restaurant, La Falafa, and the Exxon. 10-4. They just arrived. They found me. 10-4.
2: Hey, 11-6-8-11-04-28.
0: 28 is going to be Sam Paul Victor 9808.
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0: Kevin.
1: Kevin,
2: 1900 block, Wilmansburg, Texas plate, George X-ray, Paul, 4612, white Chevy, Silverado.
1: Six Edward 28. Austin, I'm clear on that. 277.
3: 10-4.

0: 1 Charlie 24.
1: 1 Charlie 24.
0: I had a mail come from upstairs of the resident saying that he was the driver of this vehicle and identified it as his baby mama's car.
1: 10-4.
2: Motor 12.
1: Unit Motor 12, go ahead.
2: Motor 12, I'm not sure whose jurisdiction this is. We are about a half mile north of 29 on 183 going southbound. There's a three-vehicle collision. Can you start the agency at maybe Williamson County or Liberty Hill?
1: Unit Motor 12, 10-4.
3: On Charlie 40, put this in the holding in Monroe.
1: On Charlie 40, 10-4.
4: Mustang Cat 1 to County. If they were approved, I can head that way from Greenmore. I'm at 1327.
5: Yeah, we're 10, I'm clear. Yes, safety, the responder, please.
4: 10-4, 17.

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0: Show is code 4108, one citation, one warning.
2: And pardon.
0: Eight two zero,
1: go ahead.
0: Can you suspend my security check? Mm-hmm. Show me in the campus nurse office for an assault investigation. Code 4, party separated. You can suspend status check.
1: Never. Unit 1, David 42, 10.
3: Eight three zero,
1: stand by one.
3: Yes, ma'am. I'm going to start a security check here at Creedmoor.
1: Stand for.

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1: 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I'm going to be here a minute. I'm topping out two tickets for folks passing school buses. 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
3: Zebra, first name is George Union Ida Lincoln Lincoln Edward Robert Mary Ocean. 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
1: 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Be out at Random Middle School. Break. Conduct an excuse. Can you check this time?

0: CID-7, can you see if the appropriate agency, APD or CCSO, can go to that Center Ridge address and make contact with the RO and see if they know where their vehicle's at?
1: 10-4.

0: 1 Charlie 24 returns.
1: 1 Charlie 24, go ahead.
0: 1 Charlie 24, Guillermo Perez is returning negative. However, I got a conditions of bond for him. It does not have an ID on the conditions of bond, and I didn't get one by name and date of birth.
1: Okay.
0: Unit 1, David 42, 10-4.
2: Medical.
0: 7 status.

0: conditions of bond, and I didn't get one by name and date of birth. Unit 1, David 42, 10-4.
1: I need medical.
0: 7 status.

0: 817. I'll be 10-8 from the admin assistant. Can you put me on a security check of Main Arise?
1: Unit 1, David 11, 10-4.
2: Charlie 24.
1: I was reading over the conditions of bond. One of the protected parties in the protective order is the registered owner on the Cadillac. That may be why they're not responding to your text.
2: 10-4. I was able to get in contact with the registered owner of the vehicle.
1: 10-4.
3: 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Show me out of Sacramento School security checks.
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0: 10-4, the Silverado that just arrived is Mustang Ridge Cat 1.
1: 10-4, I'm clear, I'm out with them, thank you.
2: 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Penetration with lies, and that's what's

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1: 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Good morning. 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
3: Unit 1, Adam 40 is en route to a suspicious vehicle on Adam 30 at 10910 North FM 620. Building 5 will be a green Ford Taurus, Texas 28, Victor Victor Lincoln at 1388. Denver. 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
2: CID 7.
1: Go ahead.
2: There's an APD officer requesting 21 from you. If you 21 dispatcher, you can type.
1: They were.
3: Units en route to the suspicious vehicle on Adam 30. The complainant is getting irate and very upset over the vehicle not being parked in the handicapped spot.

0: Units amount to the suspicious vehicle on Adam 30. Complainant is also mentioning children that are being harassed and needing to go to school.
1: William 20, 017.

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1: Stafford. You're a lot far away.
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0: 1 Baker 11, Baker 18. It's shown to be the Avalon Northtown Apartments. We don't have an apartment number or any more specific location.
1: You suspend my status check and show me what the student in crisis in the front office. I'll be 4-4.
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2: Last name spelling is David Union, Robert Ocean, John Adam, Young Edward. First name spelling is Ocean Lincoln Union, William Adam, Frank Union, Nora Mary, Ida Lincoln, Adam Young Ocean. Black female, date of birth 4/26/12.
0: Stanford.
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0: Newtek High School, Building A, fire alarm. The system panel is going off. There's no electricity to the panel, so folks is not giving a readout of what's wrong. I'm going to check other facilities around the area and report back.

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1: I'm out front of the office building. I'm code 4. I don't know about Walt Baker 19.
2: 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One Baker 18, Baker 19, 2-4.

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2: 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You're in 27 for me.
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1: I'm gonna take
3: from St. Park. 10-4. Linebaker 31. First 28 is a trailer, 899854 King.
1: 10-4, go ahead.
3: Linebaker 31. Second 28, Sam, Tom, Mary, 0071.

0: 317 dispatch.
1: A17,
0: I've added Catnose for my mental health call. If you could show me 10-8 from that, I'll be back on my security check.
2: 10-4.
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2: Return. Good. Subject is -29, comes back to a Patrick Anderson, Jr., white male, 5'8", 200 pounds, blonde over blue, address out of Austin, Texas.
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0: 经。
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2: Fire system at Natick High School was checked. There's no errors going on throughout the school. However, the alarm panel is going, the fire alarm panel in the multipurpose building, Building A, is still going off and has no power to the front panel to indicate why. Can you contact facilities about that?
1: Death Valley 803.
3: 41, Death Valley High School.
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0: 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I'm clear on your message and I'm clear on your fleet damage. 24,800 block of IH-35 frontage. K912, to confirm, this is Hayes County, correct?
1: Sorry, go again.
0: 10-4, you need Hayes County EMS?
1: Yeah, 10-4.
0: 10-4.
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0: Meter 21's out on traffic, 13,000 block Meter Crossing, Montgomery Gates out on traffic, 8600 block of Evelyn.

0: 822.
1: Out of that four, we're code four. Can you go ahead and confirm on the vehicle?
0: Out of that four, 10-4.
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0: 807.
3: Go ahead.
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3: Four.
0: Good. K-912, are you on the northbound or the southbound frontage?
4: Northbound frontage.
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2: Yes, ma'am. 408 West 15th Street.
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2: About the 2600 block of 620 South on the northbound lanes. Shoulder, that is. Tom Charles, 7659, blue Toyota Prius.
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1: Yeah. 10-4.

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1: Sorry.
0: 10-4, if that vehicle is confirmed, what are we doing with it?
1: Just stand by for now. We're checking to see what the RO wants to do with it.
0: 10-4.
2: Mitch.
0: You and eight guys.
2: Could you show me 41 for today, the night for the cameras?
0: Never.
3: That's 820.
0: 820.
3: I'll be clear of the nurse's office. I'll give you a case number momentarily. Show me 10-8 back on my, starting back on my security checks.

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3: Four monitoring. Can you go over the west for one? 10 points.
0: Described as a Hispanic female, black shirt with black pants.
1: A14B.
0: A14, go ahead.
1: 41A Wild Horse.
0: Yeah,

0: units are out to, the manor units are out to Compass Rose. That female's in the front office foyer. She is a parent, but the caller didn't know her name. There were no weapons seen, no intoxication.
1: Traffic hazard at 7400 Bluff,
2: 114. Ground comms filming, first name Jonah, J-O-N-A-S, 331 of 01, 331 of 01. We're in front of 1000. 10-4.
0: Counting back to the main unit responding to Compass Rose. The complaints asked the subject to leave multiple times. The subject was recording where the students enter, and the complaint states it's a privacy risk.

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0: SO Jonas Matthew Brown, negative 29. Shows a white male, 5'8", 150 pounds, brown over brown, address out of Arlington, Texas.
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3: Seven five two.
4: Computer froze up. Can you check my driver's return and check insurance?
3: 10-4. Looks like the driver's return didn't come through. Could you go ahead and just go with it over there?
4: 5144-2160. And is insurance confirmed?
3: Negative. It is unconfirmed.
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5: 10-4, restart it.

0: 6 Edward 2-8. Austin.
1: Going to the collision at McKinney Falls Parkway and East William Cannon. It's now turned into a disturbance.
0: Two clear citation.
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0: 10-4.
4: One oh four, go ahead.
5: Austin 6 Edward 104 on 1021 with Florida Highway Patrol. Can you advise the year of this vehicle?
1: White Charlie 30 looking for a Bronco and a Toyota Avalon.
5: Three, actually, you've arrived at Hillside for a security check.
0: Six Edward 2-8 Austin, go ahead and confirm that warrant.
5: Austin 6 Edward 2-8 10-4.
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6: 93 campus, exterior only. That one metal gate still not functioning properly. Of the CAD notes for you, admin's been notified, an email will be sent. 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

0: 1 Baker 31. Could I get my case number, please?
1: 1 Baker 31. Case number is 26260134.
0: 10-4, thank you.
2: Telephone, please.
3: Yeah, number 16, 10-4.

0: 11-5-1308. Can you come down to the Rio Grande Garage, please?
1: En route.
0: Seven three, clear me, citation.

0: 6 Edward 28 Austin.
1: Julie.
0: En route to Travis County Jail.
1: Lily 24, you can show one in custody.
2: What? 1 Charlie 24, sir.

0: Del Valle di Fitzgerald.
1: Okay, so those got Austin, some apologies.
2: Austin 6 says we're 208. You're currently not on the call.
3: Flight 530, the caller pulled into 6625 McKinney Falls Parkway to exchange information. They both decided to cancel law enforcement response.
1: I'm clear on that. Is there any available every unit that can review that? 1 Charlie 40.
3: Any available Edward unit and 1 Charlie 40, go ahead.
4: We said a 1050 slaughter and capital V.
2: Nothing, Cat 1. Can you show me clear from 1-24's call and show me out in that collision in the same area?
3: 10.
5: Del Valle, 28.
3: Del Valle, 28.
5: I'll be out at Hillcrest. We'll be starting a lockdown drill at 9 o'clock.
3: 10-4.
0: Charlie 40, 28.
3: Charlie 40.
0: Young John Henry 7809, the black Toyota.
3: I'm clear.
2: No, thank you. I want to have a 28 for unit number 2. Young John Henry 7809. He has refused with EMS.
1: $64,300
2: also. Austin, $63,300.
1: Can you go ahead and confirm that warrant?
2: 10-4.

0: 47022 Henry. You can be at the 3400 block of the East State Highway 71 westbound.
1: 10-4. Maynard, 20 down on traffic, 12,400 block of Shadow Glen Trace.
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0: on Charlie 30 the reckless driver in Charlie 20, 4600 block of East Highway 71 westbound. It's a Honda Odyssey van, unknown 28. We're still getting further. Cutting off other vehicles and driving erratically.
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1: Eight one five,
0: when you clear your security check, I emailed you a card for a prior assault that happened yesterday, I believe, if you can make contact with mom on the call. He is out on traffic, and Adam 40 is a 13,000 block of Mansfield Drive.
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2: I'm not going to be able to catch up. Can you pass it on to 8 and show me 10-8?
0: 10-4. Unit 1, David 20 returns.
1: Good.
0: It's going to be negative 99. Expires February of next year. Comes back to a white Lexus 2015. The owner will be Weinberger out of Austin. Insurance is confirmed.
1: One David 20, I'm clear. Final stop will be on the Chase Bank parking lot.
0: You know, one David 20, 10-4.

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2: Montelli 40, we're code 4. Can you start the next 51 for the Dodge? The left rear is down.
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0: 7-6-7-7-8. 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
1: I'm Charlie 30, I'm code 4, David Staff.
0: 10-4. Units en route to the family disturbance in David 40. Subjects will be Sandra Waring, 4-93, wearing a green shirt and blue sweater. The unit number for the address was updated to 95.

And it's en route to the family disturbance in David 40. Looks like this subject is currently walking away. Complainant thinks she's trying to cut through the neighborhood to get to Slaughter Lane. No weapons, unknown intox, known to do several different narcotics.

0: 1, Charlie 24.
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0: 1308. We're out with Brandon Merrill, 4997. We've talked to him before. There's FIs in the system.
1: 10-4.
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0: Proceed to dispatch. 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
0: Can you send me a message? I'm going to send you a name and date of birth, and hopefully you can find an ID for her.

complainant sent out to the family disturbance in David 40. The complainant is requesting a CPW on the subject, advising she broke into her residence last night, possibly through a window and took some of her items.

0: search.
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0: Do you have any details on what the person's driving, what he's wearing?
1: I was advised that he was just walking in the parking lot, tall, wearing a white shirt.

0: 317 is called for.
1: Seven forty-four.
0: I'm gonna be out at City Park walking around.
1: 10-4.
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4: Yes, ma'am.
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0: Hey, 817 guy.
5: Can you show me out in Frank 107 for admin assist?
0: Time for

0: 817, is that in reference to your previous admin assist?
1: Negative. This is for a possible DOT.
0: Yeah.
2: Units will be 10-8, and I'll be doing an FI.
3: 10-4.
4: You got a map with 901 for intake.
0: 10-4.
1: 822, security check. Interior doors 120 and 123 were left unsecured. All doors have been locked and secured at this time. Admin's been notified. Email is going to be sent and show me 10-8 on campus.
0: Go ahead.
5: Be out with our tenant. 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
0: 10-4.

units en route to the family disturbance in David 40. 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
0: 817, no offense has occurred, I'll be 10-8. Can you put me back on the follow-up for case 585?
1: Never.
0: T20.
1: Go ahead.
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1: 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We'll be code 4 for now.
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0: 4151, Brown over Hazel, address Austin, holds Texas ID card 53281249, repeating 53281249, expires 3/23/2032, ID status clear, no 1029, no Texas deal.
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2: 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I was flagged down by the manager at 9300 North Faith.
1: 10-4.
2: 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Apartment 122.
1: 10-4. Go ahead.
3: 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So make entry to apartment 3303.
1: 10-4.
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1: 10-4.
2: Code 4 for now. I'm gonna wait for another unit to show up.
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5: For 43, I'm going to be 76-2259. If we could just get one more unit, just in case. 243, I'm out.
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2: 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Stand by.
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2: I'll be out on exterior security check.
7: 307. I'll be on golf cart number 9. I got C9 to 5 down, sir.

0: y'all have?
1: T10, I believe APD is going to have a call for this, the one that 259 is on. Will you contact them? And it looks like they have units that are backed up, so they don't have anybody in route. You'll let them know we're going to check on it.
0: 10-4.

0: 40 dispatch, maybe in the 40,300 block of Highland.
1: Is
0: the white person in there?
1: Was it a black female?
2: 10-4, she's going to be 5'1", 265, brown over brown.
1: Is it 4 guy? So I'm going to be 10-8 from Shadowland 76 to Mater Rise to help with the Los Angeles.
0: I'm 10-4, so you can go on right. Just come back up to the office.
3: 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I'm on the tires and everything.

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0: 71 for the RAM is going to be insurance is confirmed current negative 99.
1: Copy.
0: Go ahead.
2: 210, I've met with a complainant for 43. They believe the subject's still inside as of about 30 minutes ago. They've had eyes on the door and nobody's exited the apartment. We're going to wait. I think I have two more units coming, so we're going to wait on them. And then I'll advise when we're going to make entry, we'll need the channel.
1: 10-4 for 43, that other APD call was for a cardiac arrest at 9120, not 9210. Would you like me to add APD?
2: Negative. Property management advised that they had contacted APD. So APD may have pushed it to another district, but we got it. We'll advise we'll make an entry when we get our other units.
1: 10-4.
2: Ten units come and reduce. Last unit coming up, take that next driveway. They're by the mail truck. There you go. Gonna go on that breezeway. That's right there where the mail truck is.
0: 321-10-043.
3: All 320, I'm code 4. Sound excellent.
0: 10-4.
3: 10-4, show one in custody.
1: 10-4.
3: Come on, they're open. Put them on the roof. Come on, check the CDC. 10-4.

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2: 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Victor, Young Victor, 1421. 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

0: 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She was making entry in at 4:49.
1: 111, channels are closed. Subject will be a white male, dark hair, with a baseball cap. Just ran a red light, eastbound 71 past 620.

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1: Texas Lincoln Robert Henry 5582. Lincoln Robert Henry 5582. 78. Standby. Gray Chevy.
0: 33, what is that location?
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6: 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Caller's advising of a transient female subject sleeping on the side of the building, possible intox. A white female wearing a black top. Jeans and tennis shoes.

0: Texas, and Lapa Henry 5582, comes back to a 2011 Chevy Grand color. Next version is going to be January 2027, registered to a Cooper out of Model 6. The insurance is confirmed.
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0: 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We're holding a panic active assailant alarm at Valley View Elementary.
1: 10-4, we're en route to it now.
2: 801, we're clear. We're headed back over there from the lockdown drill. I did talk to someone on site, and they said everything appears normal. So you can just assign it to me for now and show me code 4. I'll report back soon.
0: 10-4.
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2: 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It's going to be an accidental activation, and hold your units tonight.
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2: 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Clinic from Hillcrest. 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
0: 10-4.
3: Valley 822. I'll be 10-8. I'll be in route with 815 as well.
0: 10-4. Standby 2-4-13-10-9.
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2: 210 serial numbers going to be Sam, Nora, Frank, Sam, David 23, Lincoln 20200 on a black mongoose bike.
0: 10-4. 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
5: 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Is animal control available to come out? I don't have any weeds.
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1: 803 to 815. As those cameras pulled up, I don't see anything drastic happening right now.
2: Okay, 10-4. Reducing back to normal. Still show me a route.
6: Being the pros. 10-4, 445, are you clear?
1: And 803-815, did they say exactly where?
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0: Unit 1, David 20 is out on traffic in David 20, 3700 block of North FM 620. 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
0: Unit 1, Adam 40, is go for.
5: One Baker 11.
0: One Baker 11. I gave animal control all the 43. They couldn't give an ETA, but they do have your county cell number, and she's going to be contacting you. They are trying to start a unit your way.
5: 10-4, thank you.

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3: Texas plate, Henry Sam Robert 3741, red pickup. I think it's a Chevy.
1: Person.
0: The additional characters are going to be 211-022-6274. If you could try it both ways, starting with a 6 or starting with a George.
1: 10-4.
4: At Valley View, accidentally hit the panic button. Wasn't aware it sent the school into a hole. We'll go for
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7: Ten, I rendered both ways with the George and the 6. They both came back no records. They're on the card.
0: 10-4, thank you, ma'am.
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1: 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From yesterday.
2: 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One Baker 31, 10-4. One Baker 11, checking status. I'm clear, code 4.

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0: I'm clear.
1: There's 183. County Doll, Jonestown units. Going to be a reckless driver, 18,800 block of FM 1431. Going to be a silver Toyota Tacoma going eastbound. Tailgating complainant and speeding.
0: I was on the floor.

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2: This is leaving campus now. I'm just going to stand here until the vehicle exits the campus.

0: A19 is back. A19, go ahead.
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0: 10-4.
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3: We have a second open line from the same number.
2: Can you put me out on an interior security check, please?
0: Yeah.
4: CB107, also, will you clear on my last trip?

0: 8-1-2, dispatch.
1: We have a second open line from the same number.
0: Can you put me out on an interior security check, please?
2: Yeah.
1: Bravo 6 traffic.
2: Bravo 6, go ahead.
1: Texas 28, Young George Charles 4421. We'll be at the intersection of Highway 290. It looks like I got blue steam.
2: Stand for.
3: Can you spell the name of the subject in there, my call notes, that starts with an S?
2: Careful.
1: Mary Edward Robert Ocean Nora.
0: I do real music.
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0: Ball 321.
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2: 243, I apologize, just cut him off, but 243, 210, what do you want to do with this bike?
3: Probably tell it back in there. Let me check with them real quick.

0: and it's sent out to the Czech Welfare and David 40. 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
2: 7-4. 109, may you do my card one time, please? 7-4. Yeah, 1-31, go ahead.
3: 1-21, I'm going to have two. First one's going to be Robert William Tom, 2376, check.
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1: Go ahead.
0: It's going to be a Florida plate. It's going to be 06 Frank Young Ida Henry. It's going to be 183 northbound. I'll give you the final stop.
1: 10-4.
2: Old black male, wearing tan shorts, a green shirt with white stripes, and flip-flops, approaching multiple people asking personal questions in the area of the vending machines near the nursing area. It's going to be building 1000, room 1410.
1: Ten boarding route.
2: 1350 is going to be building 2000, room 1410.
1: 10-4.
0: So we're going to be taking the 360 exit.
1: 10-4.

0: 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First floor, F, wing is clear.
1: Yeah. 824 dispatch. First floor, David Hall. Clear.
2: To it looks like we're going to pull into the Porsche dealership. It's going to be, I believe it's going to be 9800 block. I'm not sure if that's the 360 or 183 address.
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0: Second floor, D Hall, all clear. As well as the counselor's office, the mother's room, and the AP's office.
1: Stand for. A2A, if you're not on the lockdown, primary is closed, move to secondary. Status. Sub-I-823.
2: You can show me out of the high school.
1: Yeah,
3: I believe we found him. I'm going to send you a picture of him.
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1: 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Dispatch tell units, this channel's not open, was a normal traffic.

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1: 10-4. Traffic hazard on SM-1431. Actually going to be eastbound lane towards Lago, around a blind curve, and it will be a gravel truck.

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2: Park, 2106 Flatten House Drive. Complainant reporting of possibly skeletal parts found in the park. Our caller's not wanting to go back to the location. It's unsure if they are real or fake, and he's describing it as being under the Wells Branch Parkway near the walking trail. Our complaint is requesting a 21.

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1: 504.
0: Only out on a student for mental health eval. I'm going to be in portable number 26 up the hill at our DAP area.
1: Ricky. Send it.
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3: All right, actually, I'm not with the complainant. I'm going to be in the 1700 block of West Wells Branch.
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5: 6-3. You got any physical descriptors for the reporting party?
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0: Victor 91, clear cell sign, the alarm activation, 15803 Windermere at Rehoboth.
1: Under the bridge on Mansfield Dam Road, no one's inside the vehicle. Advised driver ran out of gas last night and just left the vehicle on the roadway.
2: A1-7-10-4 showing all clear, drills concluded.
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0: Alarm company, have us, they listened in from the panel and they heard scraping sounds. No voices were heard. Are you clear there's no permit?
2: Branch the Preserver at Wolf Branch number 716. The call is requesting a mental health officer for a friend that they are concerned about at this address. The friend goes by Ray and made a concerning Facebook post approximately 9 hours ago and said that they were going to cut themselves. Our call is further advising that they saw the subject active on Facebook 40 minutes ago.

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1: 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I'll be on 183 southbound in the 290 intersection.
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0: see if I can give him a jump. 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
1: Well, I'm like probably about 3/4 of a mile up the road just trying to slow everybody down. You need me back down there?
0: No, that's good right where you're at.
2: Saying it's a cab driver. The subject was running and then said, I will call you back. 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
3: Austin 7 out of 901. 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
1: 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Insurance unconfirmed, no 1029.
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0: Triangle West here, and special attention David 40. We're holding a priority one, assist EMS Thomas Springs Road, 1 David 42. I'm clear, your route says priority one. Assist EMS 7511 Thomas Springs Road. The caller is on the line with EMS advising that her daughter shot herself. We're waiting to get further.
1: 1 David 44, can you put my call back and hold it? Show us route, assist EMS.
0: 10-4, got you in route. And units en route to this priority one call. They're advising that they...
2: Clear, I'll be en route.
0: 10-4, I'm clear, I'll show you en route. And units en route to this call. They're advising that they live down a long dirt road, so you got to go all the way down it. It's going to be at the top of the hill. So a 45-year-old female advises was intentional. And units around. There's a caution note on here advising that it's going to be down a dirt road next to a mailbox. Go all the way down the road and take a right at the fork in the road. And units around to this call. They don't know if she's still alive or not. They've put a blanket over her face. But they are saying she's still breathing.
3: Austin 60, 503, 24.
0: And units around to assist EMS. They're advising she's actually shot in the throat. She's bleeding from her mouth.

0: in units around this 31 call. They think she's still breathing, but they don't want to touch anything. And they're clear not to touch the gun.
1: Got one when you're ready.
2: 504, check in status.

and units are out to the priority one calls. 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The patient lives in a travel trailer that's outside of the house on the property.

One Baker 13, code 4. Maynard 22 is out on traffic, 400 block of West Parsons.

0: I got a truck coming.
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2: JBW North, second floor, right at front office 274. There's like a bench, there's a set of keys. I'm going to pick them up and find out see who they belong to. Now I'll take them to Lost and Found. There's nobody here.
3: Ten four.

0: Yeah, it's around the priority one call. Looks like fire is on scene.
1: 304 to dispatch.
2: Go ahead.
1: 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She just dropped him on the bench.

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1: 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UBW North building check.
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1: 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Unit 1 Baker 18, I'm clear, code 4. 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
2: 1 Baker 19, code 4.
1: Clear, code 4. And Maynard 23, I'm clear, out on traffic, 10,400 block of East 290 eastbound.
0: SC-203, my room.
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4: We're being advised by fire that this is already going to be announced. I'm trying to get the

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1: Unit 1, David 44, 10-4.
2: Can you put me on an exterior security check for the parking lot?

0: You know, 1-13, I'm clear. You're not sorry to alarm Baker 10, 20617, Dustin Lane. It's audible. They don't have a point of activation on here. They did speak with a key holder named Mary Steva. She said she was on site, but she did not know the proper passcode. Manor 23, I'm clear. Code 4.
1: William 20 to 1, David 44.
2: 1 David 44, go ahead.
1: Is there anyone in that residence? But I believe it was, she did this on the outside, correct?
2: Yeah, 10-4, there's an RV trailer in front of the house out here, and so the incident happened in front of the RV trailer.
1: Yeah, 4, how many people do you have there on scene? Family, I guess.
2: I got myself, PDS, and 1 David 42 right now, and fire. Everybody's kind of blocked in right now.
1: How about family members over there with the deceased?
2: I'm working on that right now. My name is 44, 1046, Dr. Ascot.
0: Yeah, 1 David 44, 104. Will you be the point of contact?
2: Yes, 104, either myself or PDS's county phone.
0: Unit 1 David 44, 104. One 112 checking status.
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1: Vehicle releases outside. I'll be 10-8.
0: 10-4. County to Unit 1 David 44, checking your status. Unit 14, guys.
2: I'll be on a security check at Wildhorse.
0: Sure.
3: And 1 David 44, also, if we can start a VA.
0: Unit 1 David 44, 10-4.
4: A1 Lexus.
0: A16.
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1: You're 10-8 from JPW North. 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Check Julio.
0: I show me 10-8 JPW North. Where's the location again?
1: Moody Hall on the first floor. It's a door located next to the men's restroom. We have Roman. He's a vendor with Tessera. He'll be standing by.
0: Perform my work.

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1: It's on the first floor, to the door next to the men's restroom.
2: There's nobody here. And the office right next to the men's restroom is 155. You want me just to unlock it?
1: Stand by, I'll give him a call.
2: I'll send him up here. Waiting on him.
3: Hey, 19, guys. Hi, nothing else. We're not going to sit here. 10-4.
4: I'm going to be doing a follow-up. Let me know when you're ready for the case number.
2: Send it.
4: 26090060. Person number is going to be 2161.
2: 10-4.

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1: 1360.
0: I'm in the parking lot of building 3000 with Texas LP William Victor Paul 4872.
1: 10-4.
2: Rio 2, go ahead.
3: He said it's room 169 that he needs access to.
2: Careful, let me look around then.
3: Thank you.
0: Go ahead.
4: Assigned you a harassment at CVS.
0: 10-4, I'll get out.
4: Proceed, issue 43. It sounds like there was a brief verbal disturbance between a customer and one of the employees in the pharmacy. I also was on the phone with the customer who left and gave her phone number, but there's no active disturbance right now.
5: Call for a loose dog at Cody Park. RP says they tried to catch it, they can't. Brown and white with a collar.
6: County Valley, some type of reckless driver in Baker 10, the 14,600 block of North Mopac. The vehicle is now westbound on 45. Had flashing yellow lights and appeared to be an engineering truck, had the words engineering on the side, was traveling at a high rate of speed, and is now exiting for 620. Possibly headed into Round Rock's jurisdiction now. A30, go ahead.
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1: I'll be with 1355 when you relocated to the police office.
0: 10-4.
2: Going and see if you can get an ETA on them. The company called them.
3: Unit 1, Adam 10, 10-4.
0: The company is going to be Big Branch.
3: Unit 1, Adam 10, 10-4.
2: So that security check completed, and all doors were locked and secure.
3: Never.
4: Correction on that. So we determined that he's over at KPW North, not Moody Hall. So if you'll hit back and see if you can find him.
5: Well, yeah, I was just about to call you. I look on the floor. Yeah, they not even have an office 169 at Moody. Okay, JBW North.
4: 10-4, JBW North, going to be room 169 from the first floor, right next to the men's restroom.
5: 10-4, I'm going back. All right.
0: Okay, folks.

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6: Clear on traffic, 15 inch block, town center.
0: 1 Baker 45 and 1 Baker 23, en route to the family disturbance. 9351 Decker Lake Road at the Rider Ridge Apartments number 4203. This was physical. The female call advised the father of her child slammed her head into the wall. The parties are now separated. We have a second caller who is the male. The initial caller told us that they had locked the male inside the unit and she was outside. The second caller, the male, is saying that the female's not supposed to be there. This male caller is Christopher Hall.

Wanamaker 45, Wanamaker 23. Our mail call advised the call taker that he was not going to remain on scene. He didn't want to go back to jail and that the female was lying about him. He said he'd call back later to make a report.

0: got two coming.
1: Recursion, unknown weapons, and the subject is in the apartment unit still.
2: Classroom 2211, medical call.
3: 10-4.

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0: Go ahead and start medical EMS of professor's awake and just not responding.
2: 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I'm gonna go ahead and leave and I'll call up to call if I can hit it at us again.
1: 10-4.
0: He's starting to drool, so something's going on.
1: 10-4.
3: Wanamaker 45, Wanamaker 23. The female complainant, Alicia, is now by the leasing office. We'll be there for a 1017. The subject has no vehicle. He is described as a black male, gray jacket, and unknown basketball shorts.
4: Got a truck coming at you.
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1: There, 266.
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3: Unit 1-42, go ahead.
7: Morning from IMGC. What was my 23 time?
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3: Unit 1, David 40 is en route to the alarm, and David 40 at 9720 Ledgestone Terrace, Coronado residence. Wanamaker 35, I'm clear up to that suspicious person. 14011 FM 969 at the Beckett, apartment number 7104. The call advising that their ex was knocking on the door for approximately 10 minutes, and the ex partner had prior been withholding their son and also prior domestic violence. His name is Whitney Williams Jr., 78 of 91. His vehicle is a white Nissan Xterra. Our complaints in the apartment with their three children, and the ex Whitney is described as a black male with a black hat and a New Orleans Saints shirt. The vehicle has a kayak sticker and a fleur-de-lis on the bumper.

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1: Baker 45. I checked the leasing office and I didn't locate the complaint. I'll be making my way to unit 42, 03.
0: 10-4.
2: Sugarville Parkway, unit 1101. 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
4: Like I said, once I pull that report, I'll send it to you.

responding to all motor and heat units, holding a priority to traffic hazard on David 30, the 400 block of Capitola Texas Highway. Unit Jonestown 51 is out on traffic in the 18,300 block of SM 1431.

0: Sam 171, Clearsville sending out one call, 521 South Heather Wild.
1: Highway, it's going to be a yellow and gray dump truck on the southbound of Capital, Texas. We'll be blocking.
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0: History 43 has stacked the harassment call on you. It's from the Justice Center. They're requesting to speak to a supervisor. Whenever you have a free time.
1: Sambo. 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
1: 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A22, go ahead.
0: Can you show me responding to a call for service? 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
2: Two 247 traffic, 100 block of the Hills.

1 Baker 45 South. That's just occurred at the Dollar General, 7916 Decker Lane. The subject left in a blue, black Kia, 28 of Victor George George, 7989, had damage all over that vehicle with no front license plate, only on the back. They took detergent and various items. Last seen headed southbound on Decker.

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0: Be advised, I'm in room 519 at Beatty Elementary. Smells like possible wires that are burning inside the classroom. No visible smoke or anything, but just the smell.
2: 803, I copy. Did you need me to get a hold of maintenance?
0: Yes, sir, if you can. I notified the front office. They should have been calling, but if you can, yes, sir.
2: Okay, thank you. I'll do that as well.
3: Del Valley, 814.
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3: I'll be out at Beatty Elementary.
4: Dean, but just 343 alarm company just called to cancel.
0: And 4.
3: Jump 4.
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0: We're going to need the next wrecker over here. I'll let him know that it's going to be a semi.
1: 10-4.
2: Down 4.
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1: Good.
3: 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IB 10876 Oak Meadows.
1: Down 4. But he's unable to get up. Our completed vehicle is a 2023 Nissan Rogue.

0: 803 to 821. 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I let Mr. Martinez know he'd be sending somebody that way.
1: Have a good day.

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1: So 04, still trying to make contact with him.
0: 10-4.

0: speed are they also? I'll be in Travis County booking with that male subject on this call. Starting mileage 136155.
1: Sir? A12, go ahead.
2: I have that case number when you're ready.
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0: Is that semi going to have a trailer attached to it?
1: Negative. Acura. Four seven four.
2: Good.
1: Can you check a 28 for me?
2: Good.
1: William Mary 3888. Gray Acura.
2: 10-4.
0: 31 is code 4.
3: Any traffic unit, only a minor collision at 103 Aduga Court.
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0: 14.
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4: I just confirmed with front office, it's 1101.

0: any traffic unit, there's a walk into the lobby to report a collision, possibly in county jurisdiction at Flint Rock and Three Hills.
1: But
2: the tow truck is going to be approximately 1 hour.
1: 10-4.
0: Walk into the lobby to report a collision at Serene Hills in Flint Rock, so I'm not sure if that's possibly county's jurisdiction. 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
2: Is Bastrop being on scene for the tank welfare? 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

0: Holbeck 13, Wonder Rum, name and date of birth.
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0: George, Ida, Boy, Sam, Ocean, Nora, first name Robert, 714 of 61.
1: Okay, boy, that's going to be a match on the subject that CIQ put on our card.

0: 1 Baker 13, he is aware of, correction, our CAT unit was aware of a muscular condition that Robert had.
1: I'm clear. You can show us code 4.
0: 10-4.

0: A1,
1: you can show me 10-8 from that meeting with those students and the counselor for your 43. Parents have been notified and they are on the way.

0: 53. 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
1: District 43, one of the parties may have left because they decided, both parties decided there wasn't any damage, but one of the parties is still on scene to meet with you briefly.
3: Okay, I'm only about a block away. You can go ahead and show me on duty, sir.
1: There is it.
4: Austin 7B009.
5: 395, at the subject of my entry for PSVS, near out to Travis County Central Booking, beginning mileage.
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0: A14, Petey.
1: A14, go ahead.
0: We got a security check at Bosworth.
1: Denver. Block of Lexington near Hill Lane involving two vehicles. One of the caller stating that she's injured.

0: 73. Text is DL to run for the driver.
1: Go ahead.
0: 059-445-12. Last of Grant. If it's not 12, try 72. Last name of Grant. First name, Janine.
1: Proceed.

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1: Negative, just attach as long as she's clear.
0: That works.
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0: 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Victor Young, Victor's going to have heavy, well, they're both going to have heavy front end damage.
1: 10-4.

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5: 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That last truck, it was like a white Ford or something like that. That's it.
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1 Charlie 40 is about to click Lucian on Paxton, 8200 block near McKinney Falls Parkway. This is a Ford crash detection with airbag deployment. Advice, have two seatbelts that were fastened upon notification. We are getting a translator on the line. We have a female who's advising that they had been in an accident, but they don't know the address.

0: Mustang Ridge Cat 2 to 1 Charlie 3.
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2: 10-4, location.
0: Call me Cole 130 northbound, approaching 973.
2: 10-4, you're 1080.
0: 10-4, I'll be 1080. It's a young Hispanic male. He gave me his driver's license, and I'm about to add the license plate to the car, to the call.
2: Hold has been lifted. Proceed.
3: We can hear lots of talking in the background. We're getting the caller over to the fire department.
0: I just added the vehicle to the call. It's a white Mercedes passenger vehicle.
2: Awesome. 6-4-5-1, 10-4.
4: 6-D-5-6, Austin, happy to his call.
2: Awesome. 6-4-5-6, 10-4.
0: We'll still be northbound. We'll be approaching 290 here shortly.
3: A hotel in Austin. She should have been there 30 minutes ago.
5: And 41 Elvin.
6: 10-4.
0: Still northbound, toll 130, coming up to 290.
2: Coming up to 290.
3: It's unknown if the girlfriend is in danger and our caller is sounding confused.

0: about 110. I'm slowly catching up to him.
1: 10-4, speeds of 110.
0: The vehicle almost ran a car off the road. Coming up to the exit for Farmer.
1: Coming up to exit for Farmer.
0: And we're still northbound.
1: Still northbound.
2: 503, do we have air?
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0: We're passing East Howard Lane, or coming up to it.
1: 10-4, coming up to East Howard Lane.
2: 903 County. We have a 651 in pursuit, northbound 130, passing Farmer, requesting assistance. If you have anyone between there and Sluggerville.
3: 10-4.
2: Looks like they're about to pass Howard Lane.
3: 10-4, was that SH-130 in Palmer?
2: 10-4, they are passing Howard Lane right now, and then they're going to be coming up to Greg Mina Road. It's going to be a white Mercedes.
3: Yep. 10-4, white Mercedes.
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7: First one will be Frank George Young, 3993.
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0: Seven boy, 209, if you're headed to this, I would turn around and go back northbound.
8: I'm trying to do that. Hustle Barnage.
6: Ten four semi.
1: Austin 6505, re-advise.
9: We didn't notify Wilco as well.
0: 10-4. We just passed the exit for Pflugerville Parkway.
1: 10-4, passing Pflugerville Parkway.
0: Coming up to heavy to stop traffic up here.
1: 10-4, heavy traffic.
10: I think I walked on you.
6: It's going to be a white Mercedes. They're passing Pecan on 130, still northbound. It's going to be Texas. License plate, X-ray King Young, 208. Advised to say Hispanic male driver, and he took off from a traffic stop.
10: Are they pursuing it, or they're just putting it out of the bola?
6: DVS is involved. DCSO is advising they don't have any units in the area. They've notified Wilco and Pflugerville.
11: That's clear. I'm in route.
0: 16204, I'm in route 12, I'll set 130.
1: 204, Chief.
12: Austin, what's the description of the vehicle?
1: Austin 2, last unit, will be a white Mercedes passenger vehicle, X-ray King Young 2098, repeating X-ray King Young 2098.
0: Denver Canada School, Camp High.
1: 10-4.
13: What exit were they taking?
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0: Right turn on Gaddis School.
1: Right turn on Gaddis School.
0: Can we get the last update, please?
6: I've given you all the updates that they have on the card. The last one they said was they'll CB if pursuit comes back into DCSO jurisdiction.
0: 110 on this 40-mile-an-hour road.
1: 10-4, speed's 110.
14: Exterior check.
1: Yeah.

0: that. I'm not seeing that card. Can you add me to it as well?
1: 10-4.
2: Star's address is just north of the pursuit.
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4: Hey, Robert, I'm right up here at the top of the hill by the entrance to the reserve.
1: Yeah,
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5: 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A little safer since it's on the top of that hill.

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2: Right hand turn, T intersection.
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3: 10-4, I'll have somebody contact him.
2: 10-9.
1: That'll be Farm to Market Road, 1550.
2: 10-4, Farm to Market, 1550.
3: 1660, Austin.
2: 10-4, 1650.
3: Five.
4: 7-4-0-0-9. It's going to be 29091.
5: 10-4, console time 12-19.
6: Are you also going south?
7: They're going southeast on 1660.
3: Still eastbound 1660.
2: Eastbound 1660.
8: Rio 210A, Robbie checking 3 miles.
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9: 1 Charlie 15 to 1 Charlie 24, 1 Charlie 40. How many additional units do you guys need?
7: We don't need anyone else. We're good with 2.
1: Driver nearly ran a vehicle off the road and almost lost it.
2: Almost ran vehicle off the road and lost it. Almost.
4: Drivers,

0: Manor, 22 throughout to the collision in Lexington and East Parsons. No injuries, not blocking.
1: Front center, Rose.

0: let the mounted unit know, guys know they're coming right up to them.
1: Austin 2, last unit mounted is aware.
2: You just split lanes in between two vehicles going the wrong way.
1: Split lanes between two vehicles going the wrong way.

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2: 10-4.
4: I'm on 45, nothing seen westbound.
0: Yes, it's County Road 457. Looks like we're going to be making a left.
1: 10-4, coming up to County Road 457, possibly taking a left.
5: 95 northbound.
4: 503, can you alert Taylor?
1: Yes. Northbound 95, 64503, we'll go notify Taylor.
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1: Slowing down, turning on County Road 452 over the railroad track.
2: 10-4, slowing down, turning on County Road 452.
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0: 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Boy Sam Edward, Nora Charles 1, George 3-2, 6-7-4-7-6.

0: 65501.
1: 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Code 4. I'm going to try to get to an address here shortly.
0: Austin, 64851 received. Austin, all units, 64851 has one in custody, code 4, for pursuit terminated.
1: Can you notify GSP500 of 1050 with my unit?
0: Austin, 64851, 10-4, confirming. You are code 4.
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4: And they don't have cones spread out far enough. It's a traffic hazard.
0: Yeah.

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1: Okay, ground floor, including east and west cages.
2: Yeah. Unit Westway 207-10-4.
3: Shelby 4-4.
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0: Yes, sir. 807-805, were you clear on my message?

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2: Charlie 445, clear South San Diego, public, 17900 Flugger Farm Lane, apartment 515.

1 Baker 11 is about the collision in Baker 10. The 15,700 block of North IH-35, the northbound service road. There are no injuries, not blocking until White Equinox versus a maroon Toyota Camry.

0: Austin 6 45 7.
1: Ollie 23 at 501, and Ollie work at Netflix crash.
0: Austin 6 45 7, proceed.
1: Austin, can I get a firearms check?
0: Austin, 64501, go ahead.
1: It'll be a Glock 19. Serial will be Charles Henry Tom William 427.
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1: 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It'd be right in front of the Quick Trip. That LP will be 3 Victor Nora Sam Frank. 3 Victor Nora Sam Frank.
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0: This is going to be a 250. 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
1: Jumper. 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
1: Halo 5, did you have traffic?
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1: Negative. 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
1: Halo 5, did you have traffic?
2: Number, is there any injuries or any leaks from the vehicle?
1: Negative. 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
0: FM 969, the 16,400 block near Taylor Lane. It's westbound on 969, an 18-wheeler and a trailer in the ditch. Unknown injuries.

0: on Baker 35 and Baker 45. 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
1: Show me out on a welfare concern. Going to be in HBC Rose Gardens. 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
2: Austin 7703.
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2: Standby.
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2: County to all Westlake Hills Unit, holding a priority 3 collision at 5902 BK Road at Hat Creek.

0: the individual who's just cleaning up the rose garden refused any type of assistance or EMS. You can show myself 1086. 10-4.
1: Seven B 703. That'll be 10-4. We'll see from a gray pickup, gray or black.
0: Yeah, 10-4. That's our AOD guys.
1: 10-4.

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1: can we cancel EMS? We were able to get a hold of the parent who was 76 over here.
0: Stanford.
2: Can you revise the unit number you broke up? Disregard, I see it in the card.
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2: Unit 1 David 20 is en route to shots fired in David 20 at Mansfield Dam Road and North SM 620. 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
1: 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Central 49, I have CSU 13 with me.
2: 10-4, can you go with CSU 13's employee number?
1: Employee number 7270.
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1: Central 49, can you show us your route to a follow-up investigation at 19301 Borough Bridge Road?
2: I'm sorry, I wasn't ready for the address. Can you go again?
1: Central 49, the address is 19301 Borough Bridge Road.
2: 10-4.
4: Everton.
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4: Everton, there. 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Do we have any CDE units available for that?
2: 10-4. I'm going to check with the two that are on the inspection on 130.
4: 10-4. Thank you.
2: 1 Charlie 30, 1 Charlie 40, Mustang Regine, en route to the Assist Fire Department, 12,800 block of Aquaplex Drive. Fire's responding for gray smoke from the south side of 45 near Creemore exit. County 2, C.
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2: 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We gave it to them.

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1: 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Subject for uncooperative, advising they're going to go to the PD to talk to someone else, I guess.
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0: If you can't get a hold of CVE, I'll be en route to work site collision.
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0: 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A1-0.
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3: 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We're going to be on 45 proper on the east side. It'll be a 64-year-old Hispanic male. Heat exhaustion, feeling dizzy and faint.
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2: One of the rims for the rear tires is bent as well.

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2: Could you show me 10-8 from the 9th grade campus 76 process evidence? I'll give you a case number when I get it from the other officer.
3: Unit Mustang Ridge 3.
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4: I am just west of the flyover 445 on 45 westbound.
3: 900 Block of Scarpin Boulevard.
4: 5. I'm between the Creekmoor exit and the and 183.
3: 10-4. Edward 10, what unit was that? It was Mustang Ridge 3.
5: Remaking entry unit 413.
3: 10-4.

735, drive it. Go ahead. About the 500 block of Highlands. John, George, John, 1392, the Great Lexus RX 315. 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
2: Vehicle, Charlie 40, being advised by another motorist. The 1400 block FM 1327. The vehicles are eastbound on 1327. Appear to be in a road rage incident, and they've nearly wrecked multiple vehicles. The vehicles involved are a silver Honda and a black truck. .28 on the Honda, William Frank Henry, 7211. The vehicles never collided. The call is further advising that the black Tahoe was cutting off traffic. The calls are requesting a 21 or 17 county square.
3: Can you show me 10-8 for my safety meeting? I'll be on campus.
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0: 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We'll have a cone for the remainder of recess today. 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

Maynard 21 and Maynard 23 en route to the Chantwell Fair, 12,200 block of East Highway 290 eastbound, in reference to a black female that's running onto the highway, and the complainant almost hit her. States that she's between the Panda Express and the Whataburger. She's in a white sweater with black pants.

0: 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The female appeared intoxicated and disoriented.
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1: He also started a transport unit. I'm 2-man with a dog. Yeah, Jones 751, I'm clear out on traffic. 18,300 block of FM 1431. 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
1: 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Lexington, I'll have a 28 when you're ready.
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4: Scrooge, all exterior doors working properly secure. Three interior doors were unsecure. Adam 139, door open due to AC issues. Boy 124, door open to AC issues. And David 102. Pending to be fixed. Administration has been advised emails been sent.
1: Yeah, sir.
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0: Maiden 22. I may have eyes on her in front of the Burlington Coal Factory parking lot. She's got a white jacket on, black leggings.
1: 10-4.
0: I'll be out on her.

0: Awesome. 7 King, 708. Austin, 7 King, 708, Franklin, showing Travis County Tiburon times 2 for possession of drug paraphernalia and no driver's license. Advise upon confirmation.
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0: from 17708. Austin 17708, Tiburons are confirmed.
1: 10-4-9 for the 10-4.
0: 10-4.
1: Go ahead and also send next rotation.
0: Ten four advise 28.
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0: 10-4.
2: One 12 code 4. Can you duplicate my car 3 times, please?
0: 10-4.

0: 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For 43, you will be blocking the eastbound lanes for this moment.
1: 10-4, I'm clear.
2: Hey, 20.
1: E20, go ahead.
3: Security check at Blue Valley Trail completed. All interior and exterior doors were locked and secure. CAD notes have been entered. I'll be 10876 to New Tech Middle School.
1: Danforth. Also, FAB units on 13. And units around that reckless driving. It's going to be a black Ford 350. Besides, that vehicle has a lot of smoke coming from it, and a black Chrysler. They're possibly racing.
4: Austin, 60505.
2: Go ahead.
4: Austin 60505, you can 22 left.
2: 10-4, I'm clear.
1: Attach that to the incident report.
2: 10-4, go ahead.
1: It's going to be Texas DL 5019-5480.
2: 10-4.
1: If you can go ahead with incident number.
2: 10-4, incident number 2609-0118, repeating 2609-0118.
1: 10-4, thank you. And they were not answering the call taker and disconnected. They're trying to call back. Zero 05.
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4: 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Have an aggressive female. Will be a black female, gray sweats, sleeping bag, pink glasses.
6: 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I'll be around.
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0: in Unit 1 Baker 11 on that family disturbance. 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We sent out SMS. 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

0: to Michelangelo, advisor side of the Lincoln.
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1: 10-4.
3: 23.
0: And 1 Baker 11, I'm clearing your note on here. Do you want me to update this to the 3101 West Wells branch for that apartment and building?
3: 10-4.
1: Austin 17-708. Austin 17-708, Avila's transport en route.
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1: 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King Lover One.
0: Have you received confirmation yet?
1: Negative.
2: Edward 10 on this reckless driver. Do we have any additional callers?
3: Negative.

And units around for that family disturbance on West Wells Branch ran the info from the prior call for who the complainant was. Looks like she is going to be a protected party in a protective order. Unknown if it's going to be related to this current call.

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0: 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In at Park 54, go ahead. I'll be at the 15200 block of Hamilton Pool. M28, be ready.
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1: 317 is on traffic during NASA Lockwood Slaughter Lane.
2: Yes, from the Texas Workforce Commission.
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0: Phenytoin route to the Assist CMS in David 20. Looks like the patient is sitting up and breathing, possibly overdosed on pills.
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0: 10-4.
2: 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Gloria's on the line requesting to speak to an officer. 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
5: Just 343 has stacked a welfare check on you.
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0: 767. 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
1: Can you show me route to 1050, please? Minor, no injuries. It's going to be 29 and 183, please.
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0: Can you have somebody notify Del Valle ISD of the road closure? It's going to be for an extended amount of time.
1: Triple. 1378. 1042. 10-4.

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0: 10-4.

0: just got flagged down over at the theater by two students looking for their car. Looks like they lent it to somebody else, and they didn't park at the same place. So they're going to be with me while we try and find their car.
1: Oh, so that was 255.
0: Do you know what record company is on the way and how long they're going to be? We're half blocking a lane of travel.
2: Okay, 1353, I'll be 1086. Door's been open.
1: 10-4.

0: down there, let you know, Chris.
1: 03.
0: 03. Minor correction. Austin PD just called me, advised they have a collision. They're getting cleaned up at 969 in Taylor Lane. That'll probably cause some problems for the bus route.
1: 10-4 copy. I'll just have to see
0: Denver.

0: Charlie 445, Baker 391, check welfare.
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1: Hey, 21, go ahead.
2: I'll be out on security check.
1: Check who's vital subject and officer safety below. This agency received a call for a reckless driver in blue Toyota Tundra, Texas LP, Sam Edward, Tom 82E11, on 183 South coming into town. LP did not give a return. Then a few minutes later, a second call came in from business advising male subject left in blue, newer Toyota Tundra, intoxicated, depressed, and suicidal. It's going to be for a white male, brown eye, correction, brown hair, blue eyes, with stubble beard and wearing a blue cutoff shirt. Officer advised business stated that male told them he was going through a divorce and had more guns in the vehicle to take his life. Timeout 214.
2: Mark 22. 735.
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3: Proceed. Interrupt.
4: 1328. As a non-student, EMS was denied. You can show me 1086.
1: Never. On check welfare and Adam 40, it was an immediate disconnect. On callback, there was no answer.
5: I'm back to middle school.
1: 10-4.
4: Good.
6: Was that for a student that has lost?
4: That's 10-4.
6: 10-4.
7: Any word on that confirmation? It's been like 15 minutes.

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0: From P3, I'm taking the lady to the job fair, which is in Rockville. She's going to follow me. I'm going to guide her over there.
2: I'll be on traffic control at Main Rise.
3: Yeah. You got 1 out of 40. Are you clear on the RTC?
1: I'm clear. You can show me today.
3: You got 1 out of 40, 10-4.
0: Valley 15.
4: Negative. I'm going to be on Blake Manor and Hamilton Point.

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1: Town 4, 43, I still have you on our premise truck. Is it truck okay?
2: My apologies, ma'am. Yeah, all interior and exterior doors were locked and secured earlier. I got sidetracked. I'll be tonight.
1: Town 4. Seven is on traffic for 500 block West Water.
3: 767.
4: I'm on the golf course, but I'm not saying anybody that's needing assistance. It's gonna be code 4.
3: What's it?
5: Found the restroom. 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
0: Never code for. One and nine, code four. 10-4. Six, 11-01, to 7, White Shoe City. Just like he wants the vehicle to go to.
2: Go with the first.
3: King, David, David, 0109.
2: And the second.
3: Mary Boy King, 0772.
2: Receive.

0: 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Q 27's ready.
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0: 0608-8229.
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2: Wait,
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1: Okay.

0: 12 14.
1: Okay, 12 14.
0: Be 41.
1: 74.
2: Yeah, if they can respond with barricades, we're probably going to be here a couple hours.

0: 我是。
1: Yes, sir. We found the vehicle. It's over in lot A3. Show us the name.

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2: Security check.
3: A30, go ahead.
2: All interior and exterior doors were locked and secured. You should be clear from security check out on traffic control, Cliff Meadows.
3: Stafford.
0: Says her heart, feel like it's beating out of her chest. It's just probably pretty warm.
3: Yeah, Johnson 51, 10-4.
0: Jones 71, I've got one by name, date of birth, two, and ready.
3: Okay. Yeah, Jones 51, go ahead.
0: Okay, last of Kudelec, King, Union, Tom, Adam, Lincoln, Edward, King, first of Shannon, Sam, Henry, Adam, Nora, Nora, Ocean, Nora, date of birth, 5-1-1958.
3: Yeah, Jones 51, 10-4.

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0: I'm gonna be out as well. Chat 800 voice pressure, and you can show one male detained.
1: Eight
0: 8-11. Name called me.
1: 10-4, showing one detained at 14:30.
2: Can you start me an exterior security check at New Tech High School?
1: It's going to be a white Dodge Ram truck, cutting the collar off, slamming on brakes. We'll be going northbound on 620, Texas 28 of Mary William Charlie 0898.
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317 is on traffic, West Lauderdale. 1 has been out to the reckless driver, an Adam 40. The caller is requesting a 17 at the Home Depot between Wilson Park and Bullock Hollow. She'll be in the silver Prius 5.

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1: Meter 22 is out on traffic, 400 block of West Parsons.

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0: 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It's been secured. 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
0: Yeah.
2: Status.
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3: Call 333, clear on traffic hazard, 4300 block, Kingston Lacey. Correction, 400 block.
2: Denver, I'll be on several cars, just sitting in the road, waiting to turn in the school. They're blocking everything here.
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4: Hello, you look like I have his name and date of birth whenever you're ready.
3: Where is Steve?
4: Last name Raina, Robert, Edward, Young, Nora, Adam. First name Bernie. Common spelling. Middle name Austin. Common spelling. Date of birth 6/1/2010. Repeating 6/1/2010. Hispanic male.
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0: No DL name and date of birth, -99.
2: 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Be heading to Hornsby Dunlap for a school release.
0: 10-4.
1: Sun Valley 806, I copy that traffic. That's going to be the first to be heading.
0: 10-4.
3: I'm going to see if we can get a like a CHIPS unit over here. It's nothing urgent. She just has some swelling in her foot, and she's got some auditory hallucinations.
0: 10-4.

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2: 118, call 4.
0: 10-4. Three one seven is on traffic, West Water Lane. You know 1-David-31, go ahead.
3: 1-David-31, can you show me out at a flag down at 703 Norwood, please?
0: Yeah, that 1-David-31, 10-4.
3: Is gonna be X-ray Mary Paul 7017.
0: You know 1-David-31, 10-4.

0: 21. Both vehicles are going to be insurance confirmed, current negative 99. 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Also checking SANSI units.
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3: 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Very confused.
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Unit 1, David 42 is en route to the reckless driving in David 40, West US 290 and Rim Rock Trail. It's going to be a gray Dodge Durango, Texas 2859 at David Victor 438.

0: Unit 1D42 en route to the reckless driving. It's going to be a female driver with a male passenger swerving in and out of vehicles and also tailgating and speeding.
1: 317.
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2: Michelle, yes, 23, make entry.
3: 10-4. Yeah, Westlake Hill 16 is code 4.

0: 3-33,
1: Unit 3-33, go ahead.
0: It's going to be Victor David Zebra 520. Going to be pulling on to the 5300 block of Barton Creek from Southwest Parkway.
1: Unit 3-David 33, 10.
2: CIT 12.
1: Unit CIT 12.
2: Was there any word from the CHIPS unit? Or?

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1: Unit 3, David 33, 10-4.
0: My apologies, St. James.
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2: Santa Fe, Texas, yeah.

3, Baker 16 is around to the suspicious person at the 7-Eleven, I-35 in Grand Avenue, 15829 North I-35. Our complaint's an employee saying there's a trucker that's throwing the pumps on the ground. The complaint still has the visual. The subject vehicle is a white 18-wheeler with a flat back bed.

0: 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Is my traffic clear?
1: Death Valley 803, 10-4. Death Valley 822.
2: No, Valley 822. Are you looking for me?
0: 803-822. Why don't you head to O'Hara? We're going to have an emergency detention that 815 has. I need you to transport the student to Dell's Children's. Mom is there. She will follow in her POV.
2: Ten four. I'll be on the way in just a minute. Let me let staff know.
3: Morning and afternoon.
4: Ten four. We called them yesterday and this morning. We'll call again.
3: Ten four. The worker said he'd also send a message to his boss.
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6: 2515 South Kenny Fort Boulevard, 2515 South Kenny Fort Boulevard. It's a 911 open line, phase 2 at this location. It's possible you're going to be Spanish speakers in the background. No disturbance heard.

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1: Denver. Or 1773 West Wells Ranch, apartment number 1003. It's been downgraded to a 3 in reference to a subject that was on Zoom, finding out they needed to turn themselves in and then ran.

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1: 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I got a
2: 28 when ready. 3-11, go ahead.
1: Victor King, X-ray 9023, should come back to a white Chevy.
2: Yeah, 3-11, 10-4. Number
3: 1. Number 824, correction, 824, go ahead. I'm going to be attending from Shop Central in 1042. Have a good evening.
2: 10-4, you too.
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5: William Boy Robert, 0460, see a black Toyota Corolla. 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
2: 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Then show me 1042. 10-4.
6: Three 17's on traffic, 4100 block, west of the honor.
2: Unit 3, Baker 16, go ahead.
7: Robert 660101.
2: 10-4. It's going to be negative 99, expires June 2025, comes back to a white 2007 Chevy. The owner will be Revis out of San Marcos. Insurance is unconfirmed. And can you please confirm your location?
1: We're going to be out at westbound Highway 71, right in front of BK Storage.
2: Yeah, 3-11, 10-4.
4: 830 dispatch.
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2: Bigger 31, I have another male approaching me wanting to make a different report. I'm right outside of the unit, though.
3: 1 Bigger 23, I can be around to talk to you.
1: 10-4. 1 Bigger 31, are you on the second harassment call that we just received?
2: What's the name of the caller on the harassment?
1: It's Peter Caroa.
2: 10-4. Can we get an additional unit to take his report?
1: 10-4.
4: 4-6.
5: 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BMW SUV. Griffin.
3: 3811, you code 4?
6: 1353, can I get a, are you able to run a DL by name and date of birth?
0: 7.
6: My name's going to be Roberts. Robert Ocean, Boy, Edward, Robert, Tom, Sam. First name is going to be Latrice. Lincoln, Edward, Tom, Robert, Ida, Charles, Edward. Middle name of Renee. Date of birth is going to be 3/23/1973. She's can't locate her DL. Somebody see the number.
0: Good
7: boy. When you're clear. One call, go ahead.
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0: 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Do you need it aired?
1: Negative, thank you.
0: 10-4.

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0: 23, 28. Good. William Mary William, T-146, Silver Jeep. 10-4.
1: 4?
2: 4? 1-23, I'm code 4.
1: 10-4. Because everyone in code 4 instead of the residence with the team. 10-4, I'll put you back on that call.

0: That's been be advised. That student has been released to Del Valle 822 for transport to Dell Children's Hospital. Parent is going to follow behind 822 to the hospital.
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0: Charlie 445. He's going to be credit card negative.
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0: Show me transporting one juvenile male to Dell's Children's. Starting model is going to be 85928.
1: Unit 3, Baker 42, is around, says dangerous animal, 6100 block of Caroline Lane. Our complaints with Amazon and was leaving the residence, and the dog started running after the complaint. It was chasing after her as she was trying to get away. It's a large black and tan dog, possibly a Rottweiler or a German Shepherd.
2: Do you have two lot in like Nancy?
0: 10-4.

0: 10 boy 604 Austin.
1: This is
0: 10 boy 604, go ahead. 10 boy 604 Austin. I got waved down by a driver on MLK and airport. Sent us a Buick, a white Buick traveling eastbound from airport that was possibly intoxicated, swerving and almost hitting vehicles. If there's any troopers that way, I'm trying to find it.
1: All right, white Buick driving eastbound on which road?
0: Eastbound on MLK from airport.
1: 10-4.
2: Airport 40 lane

0: in the westbound side. The black truck, possibly intoxicated driver that's swerving. The vehicle's going to be a Chevy Silverado. We're still getting up the updates.
1: A14 PD.
0: A14,
1: guys. 10-8, I'll be out with map and Excel for dismissal.
2: Shortly. And then just waiting for the medication that was administered to work its way.
0: 10-4, do you want me to clear you off the call?
2: Well, yeah, can you do this for an EDP and put me on it as primary?
0: 10-4.
3: Yes, ma'am. We have Pig Garner Betts, ending mileage 38623.
0: 10-4, 1524. 4. Okay, can we confirm on the warrant? 1 Baker, 31, 10-4, I'm clear. 1 new tanks.

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1: Awesome. 7-boy-604 received. Also advise APD of your traffic.
0: 10-4, thank you.

0: 512 to Monzeron. E2 is already, E2-04 is already secured.
1: Manor 20.
2: Manor 20.
1: In reference to this animal ordinance, can you close that out? I'll just notify the ACO to follow up.
2: 10-4.
3: CIT 14, that's code 4 at 100 Medical Parkway.

0: Autocat 13,
1: one in custody. Can you start the next 51, please?
0: 10-4, and that's for the motorcycle?
1: 10-4.
0: 10-4, and I'm clear of one in custody.

0: 911?
1: Yes, ma'am. You can clear all officers from that arrest call. And also, can you email myself and 823 the CAD notes for that call?
0: 10-4. There were no obvious injuries. And the call is advising that the parents of that found child are their neighbors, and they are now requesting to cancel.
2: The boys' restroom.

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1: 10-8, I'm here.
0: 10-8, 70.
1: 10-8 from Hunter Dunlop, en route to Daly Middle School.

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0: I just got off the phone with the subject's PO. Her location is still showing at the bus area that I'm at. Driving through trying to find her. I don't know if we have a last seen wearing or anything.
1: 10-4 CMI, just want to check the call.

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0: 613 Daly Middle School. Baker 16, can you show me at 966 Center Ridge Lane, be out of vehicle, checking the buses in the area.
1: 10-4. Bye-bye,
2: 27. Ma'am, I'm heading for traffic, and I'll be 1042 for the evening. Have a good night.
1: 10 for you, too.
3: Calls. I'm out on
1: 10-4.

0: 1 Baker 31.
1: 1 Baker 31.
0: 1 Baker 31. She's been confirmed.
1: 10-4, thank you. 1 in custody.
0: 1 Baker 31. I'm clear. 1 in custody.
2: 6-7.
3: I'll be on Highlands and Galton, Texas, Lincoln, X-ray Zebra, 3508. It'll be a gray Toyota Highlander.
4: Yes, and over. You on Charlie?

0: New Baker 16. All the buses are clear, and no one in the area has seen her.
1: Unit 3 Baker 16, 10-4.
2: Inside the building with no sounds of disturbance. Negative answer on callback.
0: Good morning.

0: 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NATO 7.
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0: units run up to that collision with injury. 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And it looks like they're in the shoulder. They're not blocking.
1: Want me to retitle that call?
2: 10-4, please. Thank you.

0: 731-2-1-40. Hey, did you see it? I couldn't really see it if it's on this side of the traffic.
1: 1-40. I didn't see it.
0: Ten four, 10-31. So we're gonna drive around so we can see it. There's a lot of traffic, so it's kind of hard to see if they pulled off.
2: 10, I'm clear.

0: Centurion 31, the caller is advising they see you and you're on scene. Are you out with them now?
1: No, I'm still driving around like I don't know what I'm doing. Can you ask them if there's a business or something? Or is there inside a business in the pot?
0: It's 10-4. I'll try and figure it out. I'm not sure who's out with them.
2: Email to security check all doors if they're not working properly. Show me meeting with a parent right now.
0: 10-4. Outside, and we're just going to try and see if we can get anything else familiar.

0: 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You cancel the units if they're coming.
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1: A15.
0: I got another altercation here in the back of the school, and I'm meeting with parents, so I believe it's code 4 right now.
2: Mustang Ridge Cat 2.
1: Unit Mustang Ridge Cat 2.
2: I'm out with K91. We run a 28. He's having cat issues.
1: Ten-4, go ahead.
2: King Young Tom, 5173. King Young Tom, 5173. I also have a 27-1 ready.
1: 10-4, reference at 28.
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1: 3-Baker 16.
0: Just got off the phone with the subject's PO. Hasn't gotten a location update in 23 minutes. Her last text was that she was gone, and he believes she is in a vehicle or a bus.
1: 24.
2: We're 30. Have we notified Cap Metro?
1: Negative. We can.
2: Yep. Thank you.
1: 22.
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0: Hey, I'm on the way, still trying to get caught up here. But let's go ahead and get her entered if we haven't done so already.

0: Units on West Eggleston. Mainer units on West Eggleston. Check in status.
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1: 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At 1625. 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
1: I wasn't ready to copy. I got young Robert Nora. I didn't get the rest of the 28.
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0: 2702 DeSoto Drive. 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

0: Unit 1 Charlie 24, go ahead.
1: 1 Charlie 24, it's going to be two last names. First last name is going to be Ocean Robert Tom Edward George Adam. Second last name is Frank Edward Robert Nora Adam Nora David Edward Zebra. First name is David Adam Young Adam Nora. Date of birth is 07-01-1992 for Hispanic male.
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2: Unit 3 Adam 11, clear out on traffic, 18,600 blocks, SM-1431.
0: Unit 3 Baker 42, guns.
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0: 10-4, you need a Mac or on the car?
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4: 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Show me clear from traffic control at New Tech High School and 10876 over to 9th grade center.
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1: For the harassment on Milkweed, can you change that to a cis complainant and close it out?
0: Step 4.

719 Laurel Oak Trail, 1119 Laurel Oak Trail. Bonrock PD is requesting a check welfare on a Jose Zapata. 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The parents contacted Round Rock and advised that he would be at this location. They're requesting to make contact and check the welfare.

He may be armed with a Ruger pistol, but will be nonviolent towards others or police. Available 75.

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3: 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That's how fair truck out with it.
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3: 110 Palmwood Trail, 110 Palmwood Trail, 911 immediate disconnect. 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
4: Anda Valley, 803.
1: Anda Valley, 803.
4: In fact, if I get a 28 on a vehicle that's at Del Valle Elementary, I just need the RO. It's going to be George King Boy, 6270. George King Boy, 6270.

0: Approximately, you can show me code 4. We're just trying to keep the traffic flowing while they're dealing with the call.
1: Code 4. Edward Lincoln, Victor Adams.
2: 2-3, dispatch.
1: Hey, 2-3, go ahead.
2: I'll be 10-42.
1: Never.

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1: 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He told me it went eastbound on Treviso Parkway if you get past Leander.
0: Clear.
2: 20 is going to be John George Henry, 1603.
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0: It's December 26th.
1: Okay. 10-4. Looks like an Asian female. She's parking. I'm going to see if I can make a consensual encounter.
2: 10-4.

0: 可以的，是吧？请配一下我的台词。
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0: 183 David 21, clear out 382 alarm and David 20, 4500 will exit the drive.
2: We're rolling a welfare check at the post office.
3: 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I'm just saying, call us.
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1: Unit 3, Adam 41, 3 David 21. In reference to this alarm, the alarm company spoke with the key holder and they're requesting dispatch and a callback.

0: Charlie 445, checking status.
1: Charlie 449, check. He's not here.
0: 10-4.
1: Was the officer at Round Rock wanting a follow-up or no?
0: Been not advised. We'll call an update then.

0: 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A26, guys.
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0: 10 4.

0: right lane, southbound 35. 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

0: County David Ferdy, and I'm calling priority 1, assist EMS 11014 Friar Villa Drive. Unit William 41, clear, route priority 1, assist EMS and David Ferdy, 11... 43,
1: go ahead and show me route to that assist EMS.
0: Assist EMS and David 40, 11014 Friar Villa Drive, it's unit B-Boy. It's going to be a reference to a 62-year-old male, he's not awake but breathing. The caller's advising that he did bust his head open.

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0: 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I located the car in the driveway. It's running. Looks like she slipped over the wheel.
1: 10-4.
0: Confirm the address again.
2: 11014 Friar Villa Drive.
0: You didn't put us all 23. I don't see anybody standing outside that residence. Engine 301's on scene.
2: Yes, yes, 11-10-4. Valley
3: 22. You can show me 1042. Have a good evening.
2: 10 for you, too.
4: Wing 41 to those units. It says to pass the first three acres. The passengers on the second property where the mobile home is. I don't know if y'all saw that note on there.
0: 43, we located them.

en route to this informational with me, Highway 71 and Spanish Oaks Club Boulevard. What will be a reference to a red Jeep Compass driving slowly on the shoulder, almost in traffic with their hazards on, Texas 28, Boy John John, 6835. It was passed on from Highland Lakes Communications. They also have Deep Haven route.

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2: 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We got him pushed off the road to the Shell station in Buda.
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1: Show me 10:41. Be out at athletic event at middle school, girls volleyball.
2: Unit 32 clear, I'm on the traffic hazard, unit 30, 10,800 block of SM 2244.

0: through Vickers 16. The address that I just put on the card is likely going to be the only other address we can check.
1: Unit 3 Vickers 16 Temple. Is there enough room for them to pull into that store frame and take care of their issue?
2: William 43 to 816, you're on the wrong channel.
1: 816, my apologies.
2: 826, guys.
3: He's from the 23 to 80.
2: Several.
4: It's 10-4, 19500 North Heatherwalt Boulevard, it's the Chevron. 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Now an active verbal.
2: Wolfram, David 20, 5900 Flockhoff Highline Road. Caller lies in your subject lane by the road smoking a pipe. The caller asked if they were okay and they asked them to leave. And he got up and started walking, but they were screaming. Subject is white, unknown junior, approximately 50 years of age, last seen wearing a bikini and purple fishnet dress. They're also advising the subject seems intoxicated. Unit 3, David 41, checking your status.

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1: 6LP, X-ray, Victor 02827. And where I'm going to be on Bullock Hollow right before 1627.
0: 10-4.

0: 3 41 Omega.
1: Unit 3 41.
0: Just 442 Lumen, I checked out the 2500 West William Cannon, the Birthing Center. They have no connection to where I'm familiar with it at all.
1: 10-4, and there was a suite number on there. I'm not sure if that matched with the Birthing Center.
0: What was that suite number?
1: Suite number is 5117.

0: Negative 43, what do you mean? I don't know if you're still in route, but you can just continue.
1: I was pulling up right now. I'll come say hi to you.
2: Suite number is 5117.

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1: I was pulling up right now. I'll come say hi to you.

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0: 445. 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They're dealing it.
1: 10-4, Paul 321, are you clear?
2: Paul 321, 10-4 clear. Okay.
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0: 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Ending mileage 316.6.
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1: 823, guys.
2: 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I'll be 10-41, UTEC High School JV football.
3: A-15. And show me 42, Marshall.
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2: Pin 910 North Evans 620 is Building 5 at Windy Ridge Apartments. It's going to be verbal. The caller's advising their subject is chasing their son around the complex. Advising the subject does have mental health issues. He's a black male, approximately 60 years of age, lastly wearing no shirt, black and white track pants, and no weapons or intox. It's going to be unknown unit for subject, but he's currently on the second floor of Building 5. Caller, correction, the subject is yelling, he's going to kill someone.
0: E-16, tell me.
2: Unit E-16.
0: E-16, that subject's going to be Christopher Harrell. It's going to be apartment 5206.

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4: 16917-Wood Creek Drive, 16917-Wood Creek Drive. 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
4: 10-4.
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2: Walton Hills. 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

0: unusual vehicles?
1: Who that subject was already placed in custody.
0: Sam. You clear on the last note?
2: 40.
3: Can you secure the entrance doors on the southeast side of the building off of 12th Street?
2: Sam, voice.

0: That would be William Charles Victor.
1: Several. Any details?
0: Several.
2: Yeah, 32, I'm clear. Stand by.

0: sorry, 13 Bill Scout Code 4. This is not a good address to you either.
1: Unit 3 Charlie 16, 10-4 for the code 4.
2: Edward 30, Navy on call, CID 21, my personal, please.
1: Unit Edward 30, 10-4.

0: anywhere. We're still a ways off going to the leakway now.
1: Adam 31, I'm clearing your
2: 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The fire department is trying to contain the fire. 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
1: Adam 31, I'm clear.

0: 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Can you frame me?
1: Unit 3 Baker 20, confirming for the collision for Tempo.
2: Seven six four code 4, at notes.

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1: Good.
0: Just confirming that's for the missing person.
1: Yeah, the call I'm on.

0: Unit 3 Charlie 32, Canine 12, 3 Charlie 22, and 3 Charlie 48 en route to that. Priority 2 suspicious package, Charlie 20, 7508 Ross Road, apartment 7307 for the Agave East apartments. Complainant states he brought a package into his home, opened it, and appears to be drugs. It's just occurred. Complainant stating he didn't see anyone drop it off.
1: Number you do.
2: Eight or seven.
1: I'm clear to PD, but I'll advise you when I'm 42, ma'am.
2: Stafford.
3: Beginning miles 45, going to 7-Eleven on the corner of Hudson Bend and North of M620.
2: Okay.
4: There might be some other people involved other than the guys in jail.
3: Hit me for a row.
4: That was appreciated.
3: Dispatch clear. Can I speak to you? Do we have anybody watching the emergency on the house?
4: Negative, right? Not right now. Rogers is going to go back here. It's going to be on the back side. I guess the point of entry is on the back side through a bathroom window.
3: 10-4, I'm going to have Champion when he's still inside. I'm going to try to get some full containment on it.
4: 10-4. Pat's going in the back. We're just hanging out in front. And then We got visual on the both sides of the house right now, so we're good.
3: Dispatch clear, call 33.
0: 321, 333. Do you need additional?
4: Maybe if you're close, if you're here.
3: Temporal, sir. 477 attachment.
4: 10-4.

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1: Tampa, four, yeah.
0: X-ray Norris Sam 8942, show X1 Nissan Rogue.
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0: I got you to join, you ready?

0: Alibi.
1: 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He's 18 years old. He is now just waking up from his seizure and his breathing.
2: 10-4.

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0: Unit 3, Baker 20, en route to Party 2, reckless driver, Baker 40, 700 block of South State Highway 130 southbound. It's going to be for a utility truck. That's brake checking the complainant. 28, Victor Sam Sam, 1905, southbound on 130. Subject vehicle is a red and gray utility truck.
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2: 812, go ahead.
1: Keep showing me 42. Have a good evening.
2: Yeah, for you too.
3: Go ahead.
4: 784. Signed you a public assist. Handle my phone. If you'll just read the notes on that.

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1: Hey, Rogers, can you just make sure there's no animals inside?
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0: City Charlie Flint, can you show me code 4 and show K9 and route, please?
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0: Okay. 10-9.
4: Do one of y'all have an FAN up there?
2: I do not.

County, David Penn Unit, Southern Priority to Reckless Driving, C2500 Block of Ville Divide. Going to be a white Ford F-150 just turned onto Hamilton Pool going westbound. California 28, 8 Paul 39747. They tried to run the call off the road. County's clear.

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1: 10-4, it's canceled.
0: Yes, sir. 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
2: Yeah.

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1: 6-8-7-8, Victor Sam, Zebra 8-6-2-8, Victor Sam, Zebra 8-6-2-8, Blackford. What is his name?
2: Okay, approximately 2 minutes ago, another direction of travel. Subject is Alinda Brown, date of birth 8/28/1943.
3: 3 Baker 20-021, comp. 10-4.

0: Nicholas Lucky.
1: He worked at the burger bar in Cedar Park. He left on his motorcycle approximately 7 minutes ago. He may not be there yet, but he does drive a black Yamaha. It is going to be the 10-4. 10-4.

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1: Do we have a description on the subject?
0: Stand by.
2: County to East Units, Special Attention Baker 30, receiving reports of reckless driving, 14,000 block of Littig Road. Callers advising there's a black Tundra heading the back way towards Walmart. The complainant wasn't certain on where she was. They're stating the vehicle is speeding, unable to maintain lanes. County clear.
0: Go ahead. Tell me 41. 10-43, tell me when ready. Go ahead. 410-97550. That's 4909-7550, Brandless. Lucky, that's brother.

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2: PI-2 to dispatch.
1: Go ahead.
2: Just for you, 1043, P3, ATX, they have two cards. They look like they're about to leave on some loaders, so I just thought I'd let you know.
1: 10-4.
3: Conducting a PC search.
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0: Lakewood units holding a 911 hang up at 2300 Bowman Spur.
1: 764, go ahead.
0: It's abandoned call, no answer on callback time 3.
2: Possible 445.
3: Just spoke with the complainant. She does not have a direction of travel, but she, her and her husband are out driving around looking for her as well.
2: Clear. William 43 to Constable 445. Will you get one of those people to stay at the residence in case she returns, please?
3: Step on, please.
2: The Austin Police Department continues searching for Lauren Henson, diagnosed with a cognitive impairment, black male, 75 years old, date of birth, November 7, 1950, he's 5'9", 148 pounds, gray hair, brown eyes, last seen wearing a blue hoodie with blue sweatpants. Senior citizen was last seen at 4 p.m. on September 14, 2026, at the 500 block of West 10th Street in Austin. Law enforcement officials believe this senior citizen's disappearance possesses a credible threat to their own health and safety. If you have any information regarding the missing senior citizen, contact the Austin Police Department at 512-974-0911. Timeout 538.

Several, what levels? Ten nine. Thirteen thirty seven to nine.

0: 1338.
1: 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That's in a dead zone.
0: 10-4.

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0: You're breaking up.

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1: Female restroom, female's conscious and breathing. Code 4. No need at this moment for EMS or anything. We'll advise.
0: Definitely.
2: Was there a specific suite where the call came from?
3: It was pinging the parking lot, kind of closer to Flint Rock Trace, Loman Spur.
2: Example. Yeah, well.

0: 16-11-1.
1: 1338.
2: Notify Chipper Unit 4, please.
1: 10-4.

0: Unit 3 Baker 4, just for 43, the caller does believe it's coming from that address listed. Say that it sounds really close to her. There are two cautions on that address.
1: 3 Baker 4, I'm clear on this caution.
0: Yeah,

0: properties.
1: Be advised, it's being reported that the subject was unconscious for approximately 20 minutes before we got there.
0: She was unconscious in 10
1: Approximately, she was unconscious for approximately 3 minutes before we got here.
0: 10-4.
2: 333, go with it. We're clear in Dashwood, the other Dashwood Creek call. We'll go to that.
3: 10-4, 110-404 Dashwood Creek. Phoebe's son is having very vocal issues. Some screaming and throwing things in the background. I just want to alert to that location for our cameras. There's for Jose Pantoja, narcotic, suicidal ideations, threats to kill himself, or have Ellie shoot him.
2: Yeah, we're clear.

Unit 3 Baker 16, checking status. Clear code 4 VMDC. What is that, black car, Binky? Yes, yeah, it's a black Lexus.

0: toll free 2128.
1: That is.
0: Henry X-ray Young 6772, Black Toyota.
1: Yeah, Horbury. Units, approaching next available unit for physical disturbance. It's turning physical now. The son has hit the caller's husband. They refuse EMS.
2: Three or two, ended minus when you ready.
1: Go ahead.
2: Unit 1228, 68210.
1: I'm back to Kevin, PRE.
0: Is there another dash, what address?
1: 1740. Denver Center. It's 16910 Dashwood Creek, 5th 28.
0: Have one.

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1: Four, 10, 4.
0: 75428.
2: 16917-Wood Creek, 10-8. And put 477 on the 17404 and myself, or 23rd residence. And this is en route.
0: Call 321, you can show me 23 as well.
2: Seller.
3: 10 and 7, no, 4, Nestle Creek.
2: Last K9 unit, you had an echo, I couldn't make out 10-9.
3: Yeah, my apologies, that was my fault. I have a quick note for Nestle Creek before you close it out.
2: Really?
3: The caller has locked up the residence and she just departed.

0: last canine unit yet. It's not echo. I couldn't make out tonight.
1: Yeah, my apologies. That's my fault. I have a quick note for Dashwood Creek before we close it out.
0: Really?
1: The caller has locked up the residence and she just departed.

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1: 817, I'll be in the cafeteria before, no need for satisfaction.

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1: Definitely.
0: 1338. Just be advised, reception's real bad back there. We've got to walk back and forth to transfer info.
1: Definitely.

0: now in the back east corner.
1: Yeah, this is 1-1 level 2 that Sarah, she just walked out the door. We're not sure if we should continue following her.
2: 44, traffic.
3: Last unit, 10-9.
2: 3 Vega 42, same traffic.
3: 3 Vega 40, 10-4.
4: Where did you say she's heading in the 4,000 right now?
3: Road. It's going to be a phase 2 location. There's a Spanish speaker with a translator advising he's at a work site, unknown the exact location, off of Cameron. Rapid is showing 11604 Cameron. Caller's advising someone threatened him with a gun. Info's slow to come. They did threaten their coworker as well. It is unclear if the subject's still on scene.
2: 3 Baker 42, that was 3 Baker 42, not 3 Baker 40.

0: Yes, Route to the disturbance with gun on camera, and the subject has left the scene. Call taker's trying to get description and direction of travel.
1: 1214.
2: 1214.
1: The subject has taken off into the second floor of 1000. We believe she's going into 2000. We're trying to find her again.
3: Yeah, 1336 to 1214. Yep. She currently just walked into 4000. I believe she entered the women's restroom on the second floor.
1: In 4000 or 2000?
3: 4000.
2: Then we reference a white Chevy truck that's speeding, flying westbound towards BK's. Black and has white poles in the bed of the truck and they're falling out. Texas 28, X-ray Young William, 5177. Caller's now live in the poles are in the roadway and they almost hit their vehicle.
3: I believe it was the women's restroom. I lost sight of her when I was walking through the front doors.
4: We're running out over there.
3: 10-4.
4: Keep a Spanish speaker en route.
0: Unit 3 Baker 4, I'm clear. Slow units, no person with a gun. Spanish speaker en route.
4: Kids still in route.
5: Use language line. 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
6: Just got off 21 with chipper unit. They're holding off until advised with more information.
3: Fuck.
2: There was two addresses on one of the comments where the subject was found last time. 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
3: 10-4, I checked by the first house where she was at last time, and I'm at the comp's sister's house right now. 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
2: Okay, 10-4.
5: Standby, I'll advise. We're still rolling.

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1: 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Austin 6455, go ahead.
0: This one is going to be westbound 35th Street, right before Ehrenberg Road.
2: Unit 3 Baker 20 is en route to Party 2, shots fired, Baker 40, 7400, Daffin Lane, Building 4 for the Daffin Flats Apartments. Caller stating he just saw a group of children running, heard a gun with 6 shots being fired. Nothing seen. It's going to be near the front office.
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0: received a direct button activation from Building A, Adams, the campus manager's office.
1: Inform around, I'll check it.
0: Yeah, please.
2: Thirteen thirty-one, please. 23 campus manager's office. There's no one here.
0: Stand, please.
2: 21
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2: 1 to the units on Dashwood Creek. 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
2: I'm all the way over there from Cameron.
0: Did it reset? Unit 3 Vegas 32, says it occurred in the parking lot. Unit Mustang Ridge Cannon 1 on traffic, 9000 block of North US 183 northbound.

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3: 10-4.
4: Vegas 32, reference check welfare, 761 Defamine, apartment 168. The husband advised someone cut him off, flipped him off, went back to their residence. They had a disagreement with the family, and they're now back at separate units. Callers requesting a 17 at 168, which is their residence.
1: How are you doing, Clark?
4: Unit Mustang Ridge 5, we're out to the Priority 2 Reckless Driving, 10,000 block of South US 183 southbound. It's going to be for a gray or green Ford, unable to maintain lanes, with a partial 28 of young Frank John, southbound on 183, color no longer has visual.
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3: Is that Round Rock, air 1215, received an emergency button activation, showing stair number 2.
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0: Unit 3-Baker 44.
1: Spoke to a resident from the apartment complex. She said the apartment, the shots came out of the bush area in front of the apartment complex. I'm going to check that out right now.
0: 10-4.

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1: 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I'm just checking the wooded area, see if I see anybody out there.
0: 10-4.
2: /1353. You said it's only 1,000, correct?
3: /10-4.
2: We only have spare one and spare two. I'll check the second floor.
3: Yes, 10-4.
4: Morning, two. I'll check spare one.
3: 10-4.

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1: 10-4-1, sir.
0: 10-4.
2: 12-14, I'll take that phone call and give me the number.
0: 10-4, it's 512-913-0848.
1: 1338, that was clear on 21.
0: 10-4.
3: Oak Crest Mobile Home Park, 7601 Baffin Lane. Checking, that's where the bushy area is. Unit 3 Baker 2694.

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1: 10-4.

Unit 3, Baker 20, 3, Baker 32, en route to 42, Colonel Stress Bass, Baker 30, 21404 Weberwood Ridge Drive. Caller is advising no one should be on the property. Complainant seeing this through their camera, advising that their 84-year-old father is on scene who loses their temper, will threaten to shoot someone if they go on the property. Caller is advising they saw a subject open the gate. Subject was a younger Hispanic male wearing glasses. Believes he was driving a Dodge truck.

open scene for the subject. The caller is also attempting to call the father. The father's info is on the card.

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0: 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I'm trying to.

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0: 1 right now.
1: You 10 for the GDs off of A12?
0: 10, 4. It's going to be a green minivan and then a 4-door sedan. Lot 8, westbound lane.
1: 10, so I'm clear.

And 3 Charlie 32, I'm clear, you're on outside collision. Nothing, Cat 2, I'm clear, you're off in traffic, 10,500 block of North 23.

0: 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Good. 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Restart. Tell.
1: Log 71 eastbound to Travis County Jail.
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0: Yeah, it's around that collision on 812. It looks like we have an additional caller. They're saying there might be some fluids on the roadway from the collision. I'm going to go ahead and add fire just in case. They don't know about injuries. They were a passerby.
1: Rebecca 26, can you use case number, please?
0: Yeah, 3Baker 26, that number is going to be 262-600-781.
1: I'm sorry, 00-10-9 Lester.
0: Oh. It was 600-782 for the last six. 781, I am so sorry. Beaker 32, checking your status.
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0: 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I'm going to be in the JD's parking lot with a vehicle that appears to be in a collision, but it's unoccupied right now.
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0: Did they say anything about a walking cane?
1: Negative.
0: 10-4. Somebody stopped me and said they might have had a sighting. They were going to go check it out again.
1: The subject's daughter was walking around with a cane, and she was walking around this area a little bit ago.
0: 10-4, that might have been what it was. Thank you. Ten four, receive. Stand by.

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Unit Mayor 35 on traffic, 13,000 block of North FM 973. Unit 3 Baker 16 en route to Priority 2 injured animal, Baker 10, 3351 Killingsworth Lane, apartment 384 for the Boulder Ridge Mobile Home Park. Caller's advising there's a dog that's injured and abused at this location, possibly lost or stray. Looks like it'll be a small terrier, not aggressive.

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2: Units for the disorderly conduct call, West Honda Windermere. Caller is advising the male subject threw himself in front of someone's truck. Unknown if he was struck at this time.

0: 77. Question time, guys. Hey, did y'all find a 2717 Yeti?
1: Confirming it's for the Pantoja.
0: Okay.
1: Confirming name is Pantoja for subject.
0: Okay.
1: Stand for currently negative.
0: Yeah, well, be in touch. Be OED.
1: Yeah, well.

Unit 2 David 43 and clear, Mount Surprise 2 Collision, David 4420 Hickory Ridge Road. The complaint is a bystander. They're advising there's a vehicle in a ditch that hit a mailbox. They don't know if it's occupied. They heard tires screeching about 2 minutes ago before the crash, and now the vehicle's in the ditch. 3041, I'm clear, code 4.

0: on call back to caller advised it was accidental. Caller is unsure how it was accidental since they called from a landline.
1: Got black shirt and gray shorts. We're probably going to have on a little awesome fucker call.
2: 10-4, black over gray.
1: Yeah, multiple units out with them.
2: 10-4, 10 will be closed.
0: Unit 3, Baker 16, 10-4.

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3: Unit Mustang, Ridge Cat 2 is on traffic, North US 183 northbound.

0: 96 from yesterday that went to the 5th floor. He's walking towards the rotunda from the east as we speak. Can you keep an eye on him?
1: Stand for the individual right over there.
0: 10th floor. He's at the rotunda right now.
1: Perfect.

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1: 906, smart room. 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And again, just to reemphasize, he is 10-4. He just has cognitive issues.

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1: 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Current clear negative. 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Clearance will sign to harassment and dispatch on me.

0: 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Unit 3, number 40, during clear your route, sobriety 2, assist EMS in number 40, 1601 East Slaughter Lane, is apartment 112 at River Ridge. It's going to be referenced a 90-year-old male. He's conscious and breathing, possibly having a stroke.
1: I'm not showing anything for the name or date of birth.

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2: What is the location of the
3: call? 906-908. 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Myself and 907 and a patient are going over there, so keep your mind staying on the ground just in case.
2: 10-4.
4: Corner number 2. Also be advised, it's on the lower level, room number B454.
3: Receiving.
4: I've got Pritchard on the phone right now trying to verify exactly where.
3: Receives. Can you verify that individual still is there?